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0: Tuesday morning, we're getting more finalists for those tickets to see Post Malone and Jelly Roll in Cleveland with a hotel stay and gas. We've got 4-day commuter passes to Country Fest to give away. And in the 8 o'clock hour, it's the Q92 Rage Room.
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1: Guess what, Victoria? You are a grand prize winner. You are going to see Morgan Wallen.
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3: Well, not only that, you know, you're going to get to see Ella Langley as well.
4: Oh, my God. Oh,
3: the Still the Problem tour. It's going to be so much fun. We're going to give you that overnight hotel stay. We're going to give you gas to get to the show. And it's going to be amazing. God. So make sure you cross off June 6th on your calendar because you got a lot to do that day.
4: I'll be there. With bells on my chest. 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
1: I better see a picture of you in those bells. Who are you taking with you? Who's going?
4: 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She is a huge fan. Huge fan.
3: Well, that is fantastic. 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

Buddy, how are we doing out there? It is another edition of the Q92 Morning Show, 547. With you one more time on your Tuesday, June 2nd, 2026. How are we doing out there? Hopefully we had a good Monday. Welcome to your Tuesday. What do we got for you here today? Coming up in the 6 o'clock hour, 6-person VIP African Safari Wildlife Park car pass. 7 o'clock hour this morning, we're getting a finalist for Post Malone and Jelly Roll up in Cleveland with an overnight hotel stay and gas. 8 o'clock hour, it's 10 days of Country Fest giveaways on Q92. We're going to be giving away in the 8 o'clock hour a 4-day commuter pass every day for the next 10 days. You can see Kane Brown, Zach Topp, Treaty Oak Revival, Jordan Davis, Chase Matthew, and more. All 4 days commuter passes for you are given away. 9 o'clock hour, we're going to give away a 4-pack of tickets to Sluggers and Putters this summer in Canal Fulton. We have that for you. And, of course, getting a Post Malone and Jelly Roll finalist on the live stream as well. Plus, it's Tuesday, so we go to the Rage Room in the 8 o'clock hour. Lauren will be here at 7. Show goes live on Facebook, YouTube, and X at 7 as well. Our phone number is 330-450-9292 and our text line, 330-269-9292. Speaking of, let's go to it right now. Good morning, Christian. Mr. Kim Bolton's checking in. Mr. Kim Bolton, good morning. Bobby the Kimball Trash Man's checking in. Morning, Bobby. Good morning, Shelter Caseworker checking in. Hope everyone has a wonderful day. Shelter Caseworker, glad you're with us. Keep the text coming. Want to hear from all of you all morning long. Again, glad you are with us at 5:49. It's Dracula by Tame Impala on Q.

Dua Lipa, Dance the Night right here on Today's Hit Music. It is Q92, about 5 minutes away from your first listen of headlines from Jordan Miller. Also got weather from Mark Johnson next hour and a six-person African Safari Wildlife Park VIP car pass to give away. That's all coming up in the 6 o'clock hour, but right now it's Somber and Back to Friends on Q.

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2: A 42-year-old man from North Canton has been identified as the victim of a motorcycle crash in Lake Township. Authorities say Louis Demondo II died after the one vehicle crash Saturday night on State Route 43 near Hartville. Investigators say the southbound motorcycle crossed left of center, failed to negotiate a curve, and left the roadway. The crash remains under investigation. New Philadelphia police have released new details in an alleged domestic shooting case. Investigators say 25-year-old Zachary Gill is accused of shooting his girlfriend during an argument on May 22nd. Police say the incident wasn't discovered until days later when hospital staff found a gunshot wound and alerted authorities. Gill faces multiple felony charges, including attempted murder, and remains jailed, awaiting arraignment. Maslin City Council is considering new zoning rules for future data centers. Supporters packed a recent meeting saying the facilities could bring jobs and economic growth. The proposed legislation would establish size classifications, utility requirements, and setbacks from residential areas. Council members are expected to continue discussions before taking a final vote in the coming weeks. With your latest Q92 news, I'm Jordan Miller.
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6:06 right here on today's Hit Music. It is Q92. Good morning, everybody. Hopefully you're having a great start to your Tuesday morning. Beautiful morning out there. Sun coming up, 50 degrees already. Mark Johnson will tell you more about this beautiful weather day coming up with his forecast. 330-450-9292 is the phone number. The text line, 330-269-9292. Text message, speaking of, good morning, Christian, and all my fellow early morning risers. Fire putter outer chick is checking in. Glad you're with us. Hope you're feeling better. Love that one here from all you guys on the text line. Let us know you're out there. Also, cue to call coming up this hour for a six-person VIP African Safari Wildlife Park car pass. When you hear the cue to call, be caller number 10. It is yours. Post Malone Jelly Roll finalists in the 7 o'clock hour, 8 o'clock hour. We got four-day commuter passes to Country Fest, 9 o'clock hour. A four-pack of tickets to Sluggers and Putters in Canal Fold. We got something for everybody today. Lauren will be here at 7. Show goes live on Facebook, YouTube, and X then as well. Happy to be with you. Want to hear from you. 7 after 6, it's Pink Pantherist and Zara Larson at Stateside on Q.

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9: Sunny skies and warm highs for your Tuesday. Blue skies, maybe a couple of clouds here and there, but barely anything. Overnight tonight, clear and starry, our low 51. From the 3 News Weather Center, I'm Mark Johnson.
4: Thank you, Mark. It's 50 degrees, sunshine in Canton. It's Ella Langley, Morgan Wallen. 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

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It is Q92. Text messages. Good morning, all you early risers, social worker girls checking in. Everyone have a terrific Tuesday and the day you deserve. Remember, life's too short. Always be kind. Good advice. Happy Tuesday. Have an amazing day. Big D's wifey is with us. She's checking in on the text line. I want to hear from you guys as well. Let us know you're out there, early risers. We got sports coming up next right after Olivia Rodrigo and Drop Dead on Q.

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1: Everyone in the sports world still reacting to the trade yesterday between the Cleveland Browns and the Rams. Myles Garrett going to Los Angeles in exchange for pass rusher Jared Verse. The Rams' first round pick in 2027, second round pick in 2028, and third round pick in 2029. Garrett posted a lengthy message to Browns fans yesterday on his social media saying, "Loving you is easy, Browns fans. Leaving you is the hard part. The best days for this franchise are ahead." Another Cleveland sports news. The Guardians are back in action after a day off yesterday. They'll be on the road taking on the New York Yankees. 7:05 is first pitch. Joey Cantillo will be on the mound for the Guardians, who are currently 34-27 on the season, up a game and a half on the Chicago White Sox. The Akron Rubberducks are also back in action tonight. They're on the road taking on Chesapeake. 6:35 p.m. is first pitch. The Rubber Ducks are currently 28-23 on the season. NHL hockey tonight is game one of the Stanley Cup final between Las Vegas and the Hurricanes. You can watch that game live on ABC. And game one of the NBA Finals is tomorrow night between the Knicks and the Spurs, 8:30 tip-off. 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That's a quick look at sports right here on today's Hit Music, Q92.
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1: .635 right here on today's Hit Music. It is Q92. Good morning, everybody. Christian here with you, and still this hour, I'm going to hit that cue to call, and I'm going to give away a 6-person VIP African Safari Wildlife Park car pass. Take the kiddies up to Port Clinton, drive through, touch a giraffe, feed a bison. 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I just like talking about the bison more than any other one. We're going to give that away for you. 7 o'clock hour, Post Malone Jelly Roll finalists. 8 o'clock hour, 4-day commuter passes to Country Fest. 9 o'clock hour, a pass to Sluggers and Putters. We got something for everybody today, plus the Rage Room at 8 o'clock here today. Glad you're with us. Thank you for being with us. We appreciate you. Back to the text line we go. Good morning, Christian. All the early morning risers. Carpenter Jim is checking in. Carpenter Jim, good morning. Glad to hear from you at 6:36. It's Somber and Homewrecker on Q.

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1: Ah, yes. 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

0: music behind me. 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
1: Simba.
0: All right, all we need is caller number 10 right now. 330-450-9292. 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
7: Sunny skies and warm highs for your Tuesday. Maybe a couple of little cosmetic clouds here and there. A high of 75 degrees. Can't beat that. Overnight clear and starry. Our low 51. A little chilly. From the 3 News Weather Center, I'm Mark Johnson.
0: Thank you, Mark. It is 6:49. Current temperature 50 degrees. Nothing but sunshine in Canton. It's Huntrix and Golden on Q.
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0: 92. Hello, who's this?
1: This is Melinda.
0: Melinda, where are you calling from this morning?
1: Salem.
0: All right, Melinda, you're caller number 10. You're the winner.
1: Awesome. Thank you so much.
0: You're very welcome. Just got yourself a VIP car pass to the African Safari Wildlife Park in Port Clinton. Like I said, drive through and feed all the animals. They also have their new dinosaur takeover as well. Just do me a favor, Melinda, tell everybody listening what radio station just hooked you up this morning.
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2: New Philadelphia police have released new details in an alleged domestic shooting case. Investigators say 25-year-old Zachary Gill is accused of shooting his girlfriend during an argument on May 22nd. Police say the incident wasn't discovered until days later when hospital staff found a gunshot wound and alerted authorities. Gill faces multiple felony charges, including attempted murder, and remains jailed, awaiting arraignment. A volunteer assistant fire chief in Washington Township has been suspended following his arrest in a federal child pornography investigation. 58-year-old Donald Morrow of Homeworth faces federal charges including receiving, possessing, and transporting child pornography. Investigators say evidence was found during a search of his home. Morrow now remains jailed without bond pending further court proceedings. Tennis legend Serena Williams is returning to professional competition after nearly 4 years away from the sport. The 44-year-old will compete in doubles at the HSBC Championships in London alongside rising star Victoria Moboko. Williams last played professionally in 2022 and owns 23 Grand Slam singles titles. The tournament begins June 8th. With your latest Q92 news, I'm Jordan Miller.
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0: 7:03 right here on today's hit music. Q92. Good morning, everybody. We are now in the 7 o'clock hour of the Q92 morning show. We welcome you. We are glad you are here. Thank you for having us on. 330-450-9292 is the phone number. The text line 330-269-9292. Now this hour, we're getting a finalist for Post Malone and Jelly Roll up in Cleveland at Huntington Bank Field on Thursday, June 25th. That comes with an overnight hotel stay and gas to get you there. We give this away Thursday. Become a finalist today. The cue to calls this hour. We are also not just going to get one this hour, but at the end of the 9 o'clock hour, we are also going to get another finalist. You're asking yourself, well, how will you do that? Well, the same way we do it every damn day. We're going to tell you what to do right now. You're going to want to go over to our live video feed. You're going to want to click the like button on it. And you can go to Facebook, YouTube, or X. It does not matter which one. And after you click the like button, you're going to want to put an emoji in the comment section. Lauren, what is that emoji today?
1: The guitar, please.
0: The guitar.
1: Yes.
0: Richie Valens and his flying guitar. What movie?
1: I don't know.
0: La Bamba.
1: I already told you last week. I've never seen it.
0: You need to watch it.
1: Why are we doing this again?
0: Because it's a great movie. There's so many good quotable moments in that movie.
1: Okay.
0: Like that one I just did.
1: I know the song.
0: That was before he was big and they were trying to promote him. The family was trying to help promote him.
1: Okay.
0: They're making posters.
1: Mm-hmm.
0: And Bob was a really good artist and he could make the posters. But Bob was the problem child who enjoyed alcohol and partying and sometimes was irresponsible.
1: Yeah.
0: But in his heart, he was a good man.
1: Well, that's all that matters.
0: Shout out to Bob from La Bamba. If you've seen the movie, you know. So we're going to go over and put the guitar emoji in the comment section with a like. Oh, apparently you guys are awake. All right, Angela, Samantha, Kelly, Aaron, Laura, let's go.
1: Look at that.
0: It's raining guitars right now. So we're going to do that for you. Now, 8 o'clock hour, the Rage Room, as always. We're going to let you guys vent, get things off your chest from 8 to 9. But also in the 8 o'clock hour, hey now, 10 days of Q92 giving away 4-day commuter passes to Country Fest June 17th through the 20th at Clay's Park. It's going to be impressive. Kane Brown, Zach Top, Treaty Oak Revival, Jordan Davis, Chase Matthew, Chumbawamba, and more all going to be there, and so could you. 4-day commuter passes. We're going to give those away in the 8 o'clock hour. And then in the 9 o'clock hour, we're not even done with the prizes. How about a 4-pack of tickets to Sluggers and Putters this summer? How great would that be? Great summer activity. Great week to go. Mini golf, outdoor laser tag, go-karts, bumper boats, rides, and more. Who doesn't love more? You could enjoy that. So that's what we have for you today. Our phone number, like I said, to interact, 330-450-9292. And our text line to interact, 330-269-9292. Speaking of, let's go to the text line. Good morning, Christian, all the early risers. Highway guys checking in. Looks like it's going to be a beautiful Tuesday. Have a good one, everybody. Thank you. Good morning, Christian. Trucker Luke's checking.

0: And have a good day today. Trucker Luke, be safe out there, buddy. Good morning. Love seeing that sunshine this early. Everyone have a great day from the glass guy.
1: Good morning.
0: Soapbox Derby Grandma's checking in. How are we doing out there? And our random fact of the day from Random Fact Guy. Central Park is bigger than the country of Monaco. You can walk across Monaco in about 45 minutes. Also, despite the land size of Russia, France has the record for the most time zones, which includes their overseas territories.
1: Interesting. Oh,
0: okay, most time zones is Russia. There's a lot of land in Russia.
1: Yeah, it's pretty big.
0: That's a pretty big country, that Russia. La Bamba is a classic. I love that movie, After Girl. How could you not?
1: Oh, I'll Donna. I'll have to watch it when I have a sec.
0: Donna's parents didn't want her to date Richie Valens.
1: No.
0: No. They did not approve. But she didn't care.
1: No.
0: He sang that song to her in a phone booth.
1: Really?
0: Yeah, and then his brother Bob snuck up behind him and scared him and ruined it.
1: Oh.
0: I mean, you know, he's had a few. Again, Bob enjoyed a beer.
1: Oh, I mean, don't so, we all?
0: Some would say to access. You know what I mean? Good morning, early risers. Rural mail lady checking. And I know it's been a while. Make sure to check those boxes for bees and wasps. Have a great day. That would suck. Stick your hand in your mailbox. There's bees and wasps.
1: Yeah, more like underneath, I think. Like ours, we had like a little nest starting and Tony had a nip in the bud a few years ago.
0: You need to early before it gets out of hand. Spray it or just knock it down? What'd you do?
1: Oh, spray it with one of those long distance.
0: Oh, like, the foam?
1: Yeah.
0: It's very effective.
1: It's very gratifying to watch, actually.
0: It is. In some weird, sadistic way, it is fun to watch them all just fall out of their hive.
1: Yeah, and you're like, die,
0: you're like,
1: die!
0: Yes, yes, yes. Yes, watch you all. All of you will go. So, what do we got for you here today?
1: It's a big day today.
0: What is today?
1: Tony turns 50.
0: Tony turns 5-0. What are we doing to celebrate? Shish kebabs
1: well,
0: on the grill?
1: You know, we already had a huge party for him and family.
0: Yeah,
1: came
0: but this
1: from
0: is
1: three
0: the
1: states.
0: Day.
1: I know. We're going to dinner. He wouldn't answer me last night.
0: Longhorn.
1: I was thinking Texas Roadhouse.
0: Not a problem, as long as it's a steak.
1: Okay.
0: We grilled steaks yesterday. Mwah.
1: Yeah. We had steak over the weekend, so I thought if I go to Texas Roadhouse, if he wants ribs instead, since we just had steak, he could. But Texas Roadhouse hits different, so I think he would do it again.
0: Texas Roadhouse.
1: Yeah, and we haven't been in a minute, so I think that's probably a good idea.
0: You know, it's funny. Jamie does not, she doesn't hate, but doesn't love Texas Roadhouse, and I question that. Yeah.
1: Yeah.
0: Now, we also go to Longhorn.
1: Yeah.
0: I enjoy a Longhorn, but honestly, I really enjoy a good steak. I get the ribeye. I forget what it's called, but I get the ribeye. Fort Worth?
1: He gets some sirloin or something.
0: I get that with double steak fries.
1: Okay.
0: Ketchup for my steak, obviously. And keep the rolls coming, but could you please bring me regular adult butter? I'm not interested in your cinnamon crap.
1: Oh, my gosh. All right. Okay. Anyhow.
0: Cinnamon.
1: So dinner is on the list, and then like we have just some close family coming over just for dessert, like to celebrate with him since we already had the big to-do. He gets all of his gifts today, which I'm so excited to give him. And then also today... Right now, my nephew and his beautiful wife are almost to the hospital checking in. And before lunchtime today, I'll be a great aunt times three for the third time.
0: Oh,
1: my great niece.
0: My baby.
1: My great niece is coming today. So.
0: What a lovely way to say you care. Remember that?
1: No.
0: Full House?
1: Sing it again.
0: Full House when Becky was having the baby. And then
1: what is wrong with
0: and
1: you?
0: And then John Stamos.
1: That is the most obscure.
0: No, it's not. Everyone knows that episode. It's when they had the twins.
1: I remember when she had the twins, but I don't remember the lyrics to the
0: John
1: song.
0: John Stamos fell and he hit his head or whatever. He got sick in there. He was on drugs and he was just singing. He was in the hospital bed next to her. And he was like, having my baby. You don't remember that?
1: I do remember that. Again, wouldn't have recalled the lyrics.
0: It's a classic. I think it was Bruce Hornsby.
1: Oh.
0: I don't know if that's true.
1: I was going to say.
0: Ketchup on a steak is diabolical, Christian.
1: I know.
0: There's
1: thank
0: a
1: you,
0: special
1: right?
0: place in that hot place for you. First of all.
1: He just ruins that awesome cut of meat.
0: Again, I don't always do it. If the steak is flavored well enough, I do not need ketchup. I do need salt.
1: Okay.
0: But a typical Texas Roadhouse, I'm going to use ketchup. And I think it's delightful. And it's not just me.
1: I know other people that do it. We know that Patrick Mahomes eats ketchup on
0: his
1: steak.
0: So does the president.
1: I know. Every time we bring this up, you have
0: just
1: to bring
0: saying.
1: Up, like, you have allies. You have to list your allies, the whole
0: just
1: ketchup
0: saying.
1: On steak thing.
0: And they're not the only ones either. Oh, you know who else? Your boy Matthew McConaughey. I found that out when he was on the Burt cast.
1: Either way, it's gross.
0: Or two was that Two Bears?
1: Matthew is not gross, but that is
0: He
1: gross.
0: Also does ketchup.
1: Mm-hmm.
0: He says he put ketchup. He's put

0: ketchup on his ketchup.
1: Mm-mm.
0: That's your guy. That's your guy.
1: I said I like Matthew. I don't like his habits.
0: By the way, if I'm not using Heinz, I enjoy Red Gold.
1: I've had Red Gold.
0: Not bad. If the steak is good, you don't need nothing. I said that. And there are places I do not need anything with my steak. I used ketchup last night on my steak. We grilled steaks. I had a baked potato. Mm-hmm. I buttered the hell out of that baked potato.
1: And I guess you probably don't put sour cream on.
0: No. Why don't I just pee on it?
1: The best is when you have a baked potato that has the salt on the skin that's been done in the oven, like crispy skin. And then you put the butter and the sour cream and fresh garden chives.
0: Are you a skin eater of potatoes?
1: Yes, sir.
0: My dad was, and I always looked at him as if there was something wrong with him mentally.
1: No, it's okay. That's where the nutrients are.
0: No, that's in the fat of the steak.
1: No. Ew, God, no. You should have seen. You would have been in heaven. Maren cut her steak the other night,
0: yeah.
1: And she surgically removed every ounce of fat in that steak.
0: I would have asked her for it.
1: She had like a pile on the corner of her plate.
0: And I would have said, are you going to eat that pile?
1: So gross.
0: Can I have it? Because we've proven on this show that there are nutrients in steak fat.
1: Mm. Yeah.
0: Lots of nutrients.
1: Oh, okay. Don't go overboard. There are nutrients.
0: That's
1: not what you found out.
0: And actually last night, Jamie cut off the fat of her steak and put it on my plate. And you know where it is now? My belly.
1: I can't. It's the texture. It makes me. Ugh.
0: Oh, it's the best.
1: Makes me want to gag.
0: Dip that in ketchup and tell me if you don't see God.
1: Oh gosh.
0: Oh, it's so good. Anyway, everybody, good morning. We're glad you're here. We hope you stick around. We've got Post Malone Jelly Roll finalist to get. That is with the cue to call. You're gonna hear it this hour. Keep listening. It's 13 after 7. It's Bruno Mars. I just might, people. It's Q92.

0: Bruno Mars, I Just Might, right here on Today's Hit Music. It is Q92. Forecast coming up from Mark Johnson. And like I said, that cue to call at any time for Post Malone, Jelly Roll, and an overnight hotel stay with gas up in Cleveland.
1: Instagrammable. 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
12: More sunshine and blue skies all day long for your Tuesday. No sign of any rain. Our high in the middle 70s. Tonight, clear and starry, dry. Our low, a little chilly, 51. From the 3 News Weather Center, I'm Mark Johnson.
13: Thanks, Mark. It's 20 minutes after 7 on your Tuesday morning. Gorgeous sunshine out there. It's 53 in Canton.
0: It's Kevin Rudolph, Birdman, Jay Sean, Lil Wayne. It's I Made It on Q92.
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0: 7:25 right here on today's Hit Music. It is Q92, 5 minutes away from a look at sports. Hopefully you guys having a good one out there. Haven't played the cue to call yet for Post Malone and Jelly Roll in Cleveland with the overnight hotel stay and gas to get you there. So keep listening. When you hear the cue to call, be caller number 10. That is all coming up. Obviously, the big news of the day yesterday was Myles Garrett becoming a Los Angeles Ram.
1: Yeah.
0: He said a nice little heartfelt goodbye to Cleveland yesterday on the social media.
1: I thought, and I said this, I mean, I guess the Browns traded him, but he negotiated that massive payday and was like, I'm not going anywhere. And then, like, what happened? The Browns can just be like, heck you aren't, and they get rid of you?
0: I don't know anything of anything. I don't know that he still wanted to be here. I don't think he did. Mm-hmm. I don't think he enjoyed the coach change. He had very little to no contact with the new coaching staff at all. I don't know that he still wanted to be here. I think he wanted the money. And I think he loved Cleveland. I do believe he loved the Cleveland fans. I do believe he will miss the Cleveland fans. I do. But I don't know that he wanted to be here. And something else I could say without knowing it's true is I think the Browns, their only mindset is we want to be good by the time we move into our new stadium. And they think getting future draft picks and Jared Verse, who I will tell you is a very good player. Is he Myles Garrett? No, but he is a very good young player. Two-time Pro Bowler, rookie defensive player of the year. I've watched him. He is a menace. He's not Myles Garrett, but he is no slouch. I kind of

0: thought we'd, I wonder if we got what we should. Maybe that was the best deal. Chances are, I guess that was probably the best deal. I doubt the Browns turned down a better deal for that. I kind of thought we'd get a little, I was hoping for like multiple first round picks. Not one, right. Then a second, then a third, which those are high picks. But the Rams are going to be, those aren't going to be good picks because the Rams are going to be in the playoffs every year. Those picks are going to be somewhere between 25 and 30, which always good to have two first round picks. Never a bad thing. But then that, I don't know. I kind of thought we're going to get like multiple firsts, like that player and multiple firsts.
1: Mm-hmm.
0: And we didn't.
1: Mm-mm.
0: But we got draft capital, I guess. Yay, assets. So we'll see what happens. But I think the Browns want to be good just in time to move into Brook Park. They want to have this young core of really good teams. They nailed the draft last year. On paper, they nailed the draft again this year. Hopefully the coaches get the most out of these players. But, it, you know, Cleveland legend. It's an absolute Cleveland legend. One of the best to ever put on a Cleveland Browns uniform. You cannot argue that.
1: Yeah.
0: So it is. It's sad. It's like, man. But, I mean, today, it was the first day you were allowed to make, you could have traded some players. Like, A.J. Brown got traded yesterday,
1: oh,
0: too.
1: Oh, yeah, I know. That was a whole thing.
0: And everyone already knew that was going to happen. They both happened pretty fast yesterday. It was June 1st.
1: He went back to the Patriots, right?
0: He was, well, he went there. He was never there before.
1: Okay. Well, but he played with
0: Vrabel in Tennessee.
1: Yeah.
0: He was a Titan.
1: Yeah.
0: Before
1: That's
0: he ever,
1: what I was
0: yeah.
1: thinking.
0: He was
1: okay.
0: a Titan before he went to Philadelphia. And now he is reunited with Vrabel in New England, and Drake May has a nice big target.
1: Which, can we circle back to Vrabel?
0: Yes.
1: How is he still a coach in the NFL?
0: Well, you know.
1: What's
0: the crime?
1: You lead by example. You are the coach. You yeah. are the head of the organization.
0: Even the reporter, Daniel Orsini, I'm like, what's the crime? Screwed up your marriage? That's kind of a personal thing.
1: No, I disagree.
0: They both, I think, are still with whoever they're with. No one's filed for divorce on either side that I know, unless that went through the cracks. I think Danielle was recently seen with her husband. Vrabel's back talking about how much he loves his wife and his family. No one was drunk driving. No one got a DUI. No one got arrested for assault.
1: His poor wife.
0: No one committed murder.
1: You know, every person that knows that family now, every time they see her, are going to be like, God, there she is. We feel so bad for her. Like, that's what's going to happen for the rest of, like, eternity.
0: Listen, PR-wise, it's not a good look. Can't argue that with you.
1: That's what I'm saying. Why would the Patriots want this?
0: Because they want to win. Winning above all. The same way the Browns traded for Deshaun Watson after all the massages.
1: Which is
0: because they wanted to win. The same way other teams trade for
1: and I thought that was
0: players
1: disgusting.
0: With bad pasts because they just want to win over everything.
1: I guess.
0: Winning over everything. I don't blame Myles Garrett for leaving. He played for the Browns for so long and they didn't win anything. He deserves at least one ring, someone says.
1: He does deserve a shot. I won't disagree with that. It's sad. It's almost like an end of an era because he was with us for so long. That's what I was telling you. Like, my son grew up watching Myles Garrett, Nick Chubb, yeah. Njoku. You know what I mean? So, like, there's nobody left now.
0: Myles' new contract did not take effect until June 1st.
1: Okay.
0: So they got under that massive signing bonus. I mean, it's the same thing for John Gruden with the Raiders from a tweet that was like 13 years old. Yeah, and he can't get back in the NFL. But to his credit, he's almost made himself more famous on the internet.
1: Yeah, I would agree with that. What was the situation with John Gruden?
0: There was emails with some...
1: And the organization let him go.
0: Some racist stuff.
1: Okay, and the organization let him go, right?
0: Oh, yeah, he lost his gig with the Raiders. Well, I'm going to put racism ahead of infidelity.
1: I think they're both horrible. Horrible things.
0: Yeah.
1: You can't stand for one and not stand for the other and vice versa.
0: Oh, hey, listen, morally, you have a point. You have a point morally. Again, winning overall. The Raiders, I don't know. That was a long time ago, too, with Gruden. I think Gruden's more fun now with Barstools. I enjoy watching when he gets those boxes from the sports teams
1: mm-hmm.
0: and opens them up. I don't know. I find that so fun to watch. It's interesting. Vrabel had nothing to do with football. While not cool, let him be. Not good. Very bad morally.

0: has come out about all of its standards and trying to do better. And even though they have players, yes, riddled with the same issues, some worse. But it starts at the top. Leadership starts at the top. We talk about what you talk about. Lead by example. Don't say, do as I say, not as I do.
1: Oh, I hate that.
0: I'm just saying, why would this not apply to Mike Vrabel? That's all.
1: Yeah.
0: That's my question.
1: Yeah, it's interesting. It's interesting. Congrats to Victoria from Avon, guys. She won tickets to see Morgan Wallen and Ellen Langley this Saturday in Pittsburgh with the overnight hotel stay and gas to the show. I can't wait to see her picks. We saw Megan Maroney picks on our socials. Wait till you see these ones. What instrument's he going to break this time?
0: Who knows? Who knows, man?
1: I'll tell you who I wouldn't blame Mike Vrabel if he cheated on his wife with.
0: Ella Langley.
1: Ella Langley. You got to risk it all
0: sometimes,
1: right?
0: You're horrible, man. You're horrible.
1: She's choosing Texas. It's Q92.

0: Myles Garrett going to Los Angeles in exchange for pass rusher Jared Verse. The Rams' first round pick in 2027, second round pick in 2028, and third round pick in 2029. Garrett posted a lengthy message to Browns fans yesterday on his social media saying, "Loving you is easy, Browns fans. Leaving you is the hard part. The best days for this franchise are ahead." Another Cleveland sports news. The Guardians are back in action after a day off yesterday. They'll be on the road taking on the New York Yankees, 7:05 as first pitch. Joey Cantillo will be on the mound for the Guardians, who are currently 34-27 on the season, up a game and a half on the Chicago White Sox. The Akron Rubberducks are also back in action tonight. They're on the road taking on Chesapeake, 6:35 p.m. is first pitch. The Rubber Ducks are currently 28-23 on the season. NHL hockey tonight is game one of the Stanley Cup final between Las Vegas and the Hurricanes. You can watch that game live on ABC. And game one of the NBA finals is tomorrow night between the Knicks and the Spurs, 8:30 tip-off. You can watch that game on ABC as well. That's a quick look at sports right here on Today's Hit Music, Q92.
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0: 7:41 right here on Today's Hit Music, Q92. Good morning, everybody. 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That's coming Thursday, June 25th at Huntington Bank Field in Cleveland. 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You kidding me? That's amazing. 9 o'clock hour. Sluggers and Putters in Canal Fulton. We got a 4-pack of tickets to enjoy some Sluggers and Putters. Mini golf, outdoor laser tag, go-karts, jousting. It's all there for you.
9: No jousting.
0: There is no jousting. Okay. Jousting is not there.
9: Nope.
0: At least not yet.
9: No.
0: Perhaps something they want to think about.
9: Not.
0: Good morning.
9: Not with all those people drinking. Are you kidding me?
0: Good morning, Netflix binge girl, saying hello on the text line. There you go. Text message. Well, people say in their free time is different than how they act. I'm not defending racism. The John Gruden was one of the best coaches the Raiders have had in years. He was. I mean, he had them competitive.
9: Reap what you sow, though, right? Well, I mean, listen. We got to think. We have to take responsibility for our actions.
0: We do. Not surprised at all by the trade. Didn't totally bother.

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1: Everyone in the sports world still reacting to the trade yesterday between the Cleveland Browns and the Rams.

0: bother me. We all knew it was coming. I'm just surprised it took him that long to realize he will not win anything in Cleveland. Well, maybe he'll win something. Maybe he'll win something with the Rams. I know the Rams are very happy that they got him. So, yes.
1: Sure they are.
0: Miles, a Ram, a Joku, a Charger. I don't know if Chubb has a team yet.
1: I think
0: Chubb is still a free agent.
1: Yeah, he is.
0: So, yeah.
1: Which makes me sad because once upon a time he was a beast. He literally gave up his career for the Cleveland Browns, in my opinion.
0: He had a great career in Cleveland for many years. He was reliable. Poor guy just in his life between college and the pros has had some horrific knee injuries.
1: I mean, horrific.
0: In college, too. And the fact that he's had the career he had is a testament to him and what a hard worker he is and how good of a player he is. Because, folks, those knees were screwed up in college.
1: And he still came to play.
0: And he had a great collegiate career and then a great career with the Browns. So we'll see where he ends up. So yeah, it's going to be a little different. A little different in Cleveland this year with the Brownies. It's 7:43 already. Okay, I think it's time, everybody.
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0: Let's get a finalist. Caller number 10 right now at 330-450-9292. We're going to make you a finalist for a chance to win a pair of tickets to see Post Malone and Jelly Roll on the Big Ass Stadium Tour Part 2 on Thursday, June 25th, Huntington Bank Field in Cleveland. You also get an overnight hotel stay, and we're going to give you gas to get to the show. How awesome is that? We call the winner on Thursday. We're getting a finalist right now. Be caller number 10 at 330-450-9292. Speaking of Post Malone, this is Wrapped Around Your Finger on Q92. You keep me

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11: Sunny skies and warm highs for your Tuesday. Blue skies, maybe a couple of clouds here and there, but barely anything. Overnight tonight, clear and starry, our low 51. From the 3 News Weather Center, I'm Mark Johnson.
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0: Zara Larson, Midnight Sun, right here on Today's Hit Music. It is Q92 at 7:53. Now, coming up in the 8 o'clock hour, it's the Q92 Rage Room, so get that rage ready. What is it that's bothering you today? What is it that's annoying you, that's just a craw on your side? 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And the Rage Room every Tuesday in the 8 o'clock hour is a great way to get that out of your system, off your chest. It's a venting session from 8 to 9. 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Or you can even leave your rage in the comment section on the live video feed on Facebook, YouTube, or X. Just put Rage Room at the beginning so we know it's for the Rage Room, and we'll go through it all in the 8 o'clock hour. Also, you're going to want to be listening, because in the 8 o'clock hour as well, we are going to be giving away a 4-day commuter pass for two people for Country Fest, June 17th through 20th at Clay's Park. You can go all 4 days for free and enjoy Kane Brown, Zach Topp, Treaty Oak Revival, Jordan Davis, Chase Matthew, and a lot more. It's Country Fest. It's Clay's Park. It's a summer tradition. It's here. And we're doing 10 days of giving away 4-day commuter passes. How cool is that? So we got that coming up for you guys next hour as well. And in the 9 o'clock hour, we're going to give away a 4-pack of tickets to Sluggers and Putters in Canal Fulton. How great is that? Mini golf, outdoor laser tag, go-karts, bumper boats. It's all there for you. Great, great way to spend a summer day. We're going to hook you up with that. So all of that coming up here on the show. Plus, not to mention, we are getting one more finalist, Lauren, for Jelly Roll with Post Malone in Cleveland with a hotel stay and gas. But they got to get on the stream to get it.
1: Yeah, head over to Facebook, YouTube, X. Find that video live stream. Hit the like button. Then all you have to do is drop a guitar emoji in the comments. It is that simple. It could be you at the end of the show that is named our very latest Jelly Roll Post Malone finalist. Mm. You could be headed to Huntington Bankfield at the end of June with that hotel stay and gas covered by us here at Q92.
0: Mm. That is April. I think we got some cool stuff for you in the next 2 hours. I think we're hooking you guys up pretty
1: well. We're not doing too bad today.
0: No. Pat ourselves on the back. Well done, us. 7:56. It's One Republic and Need Your Love. Jordan Miller's News is coming up right after on Q92.

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2: A 42-year-old man from North Canton has been identified as the victim of a motorcycle crash in Lake Township. Authorities say Louis Demondo II died after the one vehicle crash Saturday night on State Route 43 near Hartville. Investigators say the southbound motorcycle crossed left of center, failed to negotiate a curve, and left the roadway. The crash remains under investigation. New Philadelphia police have released new details in an alleged domestic shooting case. Investigators say 25-year-old Zachary Gill is accused of shooting his girlfriend during an argument on May 22nd. Police say the incident wasn't discovered until days later when hospital staff found a gunshot wound and alerted authorities. Gill faces multiple felony charges, including attempted murder, and remains jailed, awaiting arraignment. Maslin City Council is considering new zoning rules for future data centers. Supporters packed a recent meeting saying the facilities could bring jobs and economic growth. The proposed legislation would establish size classifications, utility requirements, and setbacks from residential areas. Council members are expected to continue discussions before taking a final vote in the coming weeks. With your latest Q92 news, I'm Jordan Miller.
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0: 8:04 right here on Today's Hit Music. 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Join the show. Be part of the show. We're going to be getting to the Rage Room pretty soon. So what is it you have on your mind today? What's ticking you off? What's annoying you? Just type Rage Room and let us know. And we'll go through them all here coming up with the help of Limp Bizkit in the background. Also this hour, if you are a big fan of Country Fest, and who isn't, we have got 10 days of four-day commuter passes to give away for Country Fest. That's right, for 10 days, we started yesterday. This station, whether it's going to be us with the morning show, Nicolina the Midday Diva, or J-Dub in the afternoon, is giving away a four-pack of tickets, well, four-day commuter passes, I'm sorry, to Country Fest. Kane Brown, Zach Top, Treaty Oak Revival, Jordan Davis, Chase Matthew, a lot more. So be listening for the cue to call this hour for that. When you hear the cue to call, be caller number 10. So we have all that coming up for you here on a wonderful Tuesday edition of the Q92 Morning Show. Did you see Britney Spears got a new hairdo?
1: I did not.
0: She got her hair straightened by her hair celebrity hairstylist, Chris Appleton, and that's the most normal I've seen her look in 15 years.
1: I thought her hair was always straight in those dancing commercials.
0: Always all wavy, and look how nice that looks. That's shades of old Brit. That shades that harkens back to a day
1: when she wasn't Cray.
0: I want to believe. I want to believe.
1: We all thought it was.
0: We
1: thought it was a good idea to let her out of.
0: We don't need anyone looking after her. She's fine.
1: Yeah.
0: Cue the knives. Yeah.
1: Right.
0: Remember the knives video?
1: Which one? There were more than one.
0: Yeah. Remember the erotic, but erratic dancing? The erratic dancing on Instagram daily?
1: Yeah, remember when she rode a horse?
0: Yeah.
1: Yeah.
0: Yeah. You know, if she had done that in 2000, you wouldn't have seen me for a week.
1: You're good. We would have thrown your back out.
0: My arm would have fell off. But now in 2026, the potential's still there. What a great come up it would be. What a great glow up it would be.
1: It would be, but
0: what a great redemption story it would be.
1: Christian, I think something has happened that's larger than just like a comeback kid kind of story.
0: Hollywood, man, some people just chews up and spits out, man.
1: Yeah.
0: And they're just Amanda Bynes.
1: Unfortunately, yo. Hollywood did Bieber her dirty.
0: Bieber to a lot of, to some

0: to some degree.
1: I mean, yeah, that we exposed him to such garbage people at such a young age. Highly irresponsible.
0: Sucks.
1: But his looks, I mean, he still maintains a normal look about him.
0: No, yeah. No.
1: Brittany gets half naked and loves to dance. Remember when she was rolling in the ocean naked?
0: Yeah.
1: Yeah, that was...
0: Yeah. And she was such a good dancer early on in the 2000s, and it surprises me how off rhythm her dancing is.
1: One would say she was a better dancer than a singer. I mean, she had bangers, don't get me wrong. That's not what I'm saying. But she was, you could tell there was a lot of assistance.
0: Maybe some backing tracks.
1: Maybe.
0: Perhaps Mike's not even on.
1: But anything's possible.
0: But the performance and the dancing.
1: That's
0: and
1: why
0: the,
1: I said,
0: and
1: arguably, she was a better dancer than a singer.
0: And the spectacle of her tours was always there.
1: And then when she started dancing again on Instagram, she just decided that she was going to do the same exact dance over and over and over and over.
0: I just think that's a very nice, normal-looking picture.
1: No, I would love to see her. It's so sad what has happened. It really is. And we have no idea. We have no idea what shaped and molded what we have today. You know what I mean? Everybody's got a past. Everybody's got a history. Skeletons in the closet. Things they did they regret. She is no different, I'm sure.
0: Yeah, the post quickly racked up 150,000 likes. And the stylist, he is a celebrity stylist, Chris, posted a message, Chris Appleton. He said, as a kid growing up in England, Britney Spears was the soundtrack to so many moments. Never in a million years did I think I'd one day be standing behind the chair, or in this case, her standing behind me, LOL, styling her hair. He wrote, some moments really do come full circle. Chris is apparently a go-to hairstylist for likes of Kim Kardashian, J-Lo. Went on to describe the 44-year-old as one of the most genuinely kind and gentle souls I've ever met.
1: I believe that's probably true. I do. Okay. I think she is. I think she has very few people in her life she can trust.
0: I agree with that.
1: Yeah.
0: And I think a lot of people, and this is, again, I have nothing to prove this on, I think some of the closest to her used her.
1: Yeah.
0: Probably stole from her.
1: Oh, probably.
0: I got nothing to back that up with. But you know those things you know, you just don't know?
1: I'm sure
0: like, what's your proof?
1: The
0: I'd be
1: husband's
0: like,
1: made out okay.
0: I'd be like, I have no proof, but I think a lot of people took advantage of her and took advantage of her mental state and the situation.
1: Yeah.
0: I'm rooting for the glow up.
1: It's very reminiscent, this photo is, of 90s Britney, 2000s Britney.
0: It's such a cute little... her hair, makeup look... The smoky eyes gone...
1: Yeah.
0: She loved a good smoky eye for about 5 years.
1: She actually looks like she's got some color to her, too.
0: That's what I'm saying.
1: Like she's been out in the sun. She looks healthy. She does. I mean, let's hope. Let's hope treatment has treated her well.
0: Check out her Instagram post. I don't know. Oh, maybe that's his. If it's not on hers.
1: Just Google it. That's what I did.
0: Yeah, just go Chris Appleton, Britney Spears. It's a nice selfie. I mean, he's a handsome man. Nice head of hair, too.
1: Well, I mean, the irony, he is a hairstylist.
0: It would probably look good. Are but frosted tips coming back for men?
1: I mean, he's in Cali, so, and maybe they never went away out there.
0: Ladies, are we ready for frosted tips on dudes to come back? I can't do it, but I'm sure a lot of men can. I'm here for it. I liked that look.
1: Yeah.
0: That makes sense. All these 90s, early 2000s looks are back in.
1: Yeah.
0: I did it when I had hair. I had the light brown with the dark brown under. I had that for a while.
1: I would love to see that picture. Actually, I might have that picture. Your sister's good for sharing photos of you.
0: Of that kind of a hairstyle with the light brown on top and the dark on the bottom?
1: I might. Hold on. Let me check our text thread.
0: I don't know the many pictures of that, but there was a time. There was a time, kids. I also, in grade school, had the spike haircut. If anyone wants to go back and remember when that was a thing.
1: You mean like a flat top?
0: Yeah, but it was called spike, you know?
1: Did you do, perfect spikes,
0: Just stopped that in time. It was a spike. It wasn't so much a, come on, who remembers the spike haircut? It wasn't so much a crew cut. It wasn't like a military cut. Like, it went straight up. You moosed it. I did that in grade school. I had the spike haircut. I refused to believe I was the only one that did.
1: I went to high school with a guy that did spikes, but when I say he did spikes, I don't know how he did it. He must have taken, the end of a comb. He did, squares. And then he would gel each spike. So, when he put his head down, you could see the squares and all these spikes coming out of the middle of the squares.
0: I never got that serious with
1: him. No, yeah. That,

0: It took him probably a hot minute to get ready for school every day.
1: Someone said the book she wrote made me hurt for her more, for Britney Spears.
0: Yeah.
1: We'll see. Rage Room coming up. What's yours? Right now it's Ray. Where's My Husband on Q.

0: Ray, where's my husband? Right here on today's hit music. It is Q92. Got a forecast coming up for Mark Johnson. We got the Rage Room to go to, and we are also going to be giving away 4-day commuter passes to Country Fest at Clay's Park. That's all coming up here on Q.
1: This summer, the party gets bigger.
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5: Sunny skies and warm highs for your Tuesday. Maybe a couple of little cosmetic clouds here and there. A high of 75 degrees. Can't beat that. Overnight clear and starry. Our low, 51. A little chilly. From the 3 News Weather Center, I'm Mark Johnson.
7: Thanks, Mark. 819, sunny skies, 57 in Canton.
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0: 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How are you guys? Hopefully, you're doing very well. Do not forget, later on this hour, hitting that cue to call to give away four-day commuter passes to Country Fest, June 17th through the 20th at Clay's Park. 10 days of Country Fest giveaway started yesterday, and today we've got some. You're going to be able to win them with us, some with Nicolina the Midday Diva, and some with J-Dub in the afternoon. So, simple. Listen for the cue to call, be caller number 10, and you can enjoy 4-day commuter passes at Clay's Park for Country Fest. All right, if it's Tuesday, that means one thing and one thing only. We're going to the Rage Room. It's just one of those days. Let's see what we got here. Someone on the text line said, whoa. Rage Room, being a woman and being told for so many years that I was just depressed and high anxiety, probably not enough vitamin D, just overthinking. I was just diagnosed with ADHD just 3 months shy of my 30th birthday. The medication was night and day. I feel like a real human now, and I can't help but think I could have felt this way the whole time. But doctors are very reluctant to diagnose women, oftentimes just happy to have a quiet brain for once. Well, I'm glad you're feeling better. Glad whatever, you know, they got you on's working, and you feel, you know, like you're in a better headspace. That's awesome. But yeah, if you thought something was wrong and people kept telling you, no, nothing's wrong, that can be annoying.
1: Yeah, it's finding the right doctor that's willing to really hear you out and dig deeper when you're like, nope, I don't think that's it. Like, instead of them being insistent, like, that is what it is. If you're still not feeling right, it's finding the right doctor that's willing to listen and go further. And it sucks that you have to search that hard for one that will.
0: Yeah, but every once in a while, you run into that and you got to change. Sometimes you got to change doctors even.
1: Yeah.
0: I've done it.
1: Well, I've changed quite a bit. I'm not super happy with any of the doctors that I've had recently. Like, it just seems like anymore you just get processed. You're just like a number. Shout out to Dr. Sam Decker. He was my GP for years, and I loved him because he was like, he would, you know how crazy I am.
0: I do.
1: He would literally listen to everything that I had to say, and then he would be like, okay, we'll do this, but you're fine. Then he'd leave the room.
0: Yeah.
1: But he listened to me. That's all I needed.
0: Really all I, yeah. That's why I like Deep so much. He don't just come in and be like, here you go, here's this buy.
1: Like, I saw him recently at a drugstore, and it was really hard for me not to walk over to him and be like, hey, can you look at something really quick since you're here?
0: While you're here, let me tell you what's been happening.
1: Well, he was my skin guy, and how ironic now that I've got these issues with, like, skin cancers popping up. But he was like, I was 25 years old, and he was doing skin checks in his office, like, just to make sure he didn't see anything suspicious. He was all about looking for, like, the rando moles that didn't look right or, yeah, you know, whatever.
0: Absolutely.
1: He'd be proud that I went and got a check.
0: Look at you now.
1: Yeah.
0: Thriving.
1: And I would be like, well, you want to look at this one? I go next week. Like,
0: however, look what I found. Rage Room on the text line. When someone calls off before their vacation and now you are working on your day off, a.k.a. I got screwed and nothing will happen to them. Insert lots of cuss words. Rage Room. Well, why did you have to come in on your day off? Well, do you get another day off to cover for, like, will they give you another day off for that? That, like, can't hopefully be right, right? I would hope they wouldn't do that.
1: Like, well, I would hope not, no.
0: No day off for you. Do you get overtime or something? That stinks. That stinks. Let me see. Rage Room, when your dishwasher overflows and runs through the floor and ruins some drywall ceiling in the basement. Oh. It's just one of those days. Oh.
1: Oh, that's, I would, yeah.
0: Oh. Water damage can do so much damage.
1: Mm-hmm.
0: It's amazing what aqua can do.
1: Yeah.
0: In a home. It's sad. My rage room also is a dishwasher. Having a college student home that forgot how to physically put things in the dishwasher and just throws everything in the sink and makes no attempt to

0: clean kitchen at all, driving stepdad crazy who likes to keep the house very clean.
1: It's just not
0: like, yeah, I got to get better
1: at that.
0: I really
1: thought your rage room was going to be that you only made $40 at your garage
0: sale. No, I don't really. You know, I don't really have an opinion on the garage sale. I was like, what? I didn't want to do it.
1: I know. That's why I figured you'd be mad that's all that you netted.
0: No. Like I'll clean the kitchen, wipe the counters, everything, come down from work, and there's bowls, and the dishwasher's empty.
1: Yeah.
0: Just.
1: Welcome to teenage and college kid life.
0: Take that bowl that's in your hand, and all you have to do, dear, is turn to your right, and there's this big square, and there's a door, and you open it, and you can put the bowl and the fork in there.
1: Yeah, I know. It's a novel idea. I get home from work, like around lunchtime, the sink will have dishes in it because the kids are off now for school. The daughter's been off for a month. My son, this is his first whole week. There'll be dishes in the sink. And so I'll walk over, and the dishwasher won't say clean. So I'm like, oh, great. The dishwasher's full. Nobody started it. Open it. No, it's not full. There's plenty of room for the crap we left in the sink. We just couldn't make its way into the dishwasher. Then I have literally pulled both of my kids this past week into the bathroom to remind them that we have not only one, but we have two trash cans in the bathroom. Two. Two trash cans that you can reach by sitting on toilet.
0: Yeah.
1: So when you finish a toilet paper roll, throw it away and put the new one on. Why are you leaving it neatly on the tray that holds the hand soap so I can do it?
0: Yeah, no, it's very.
1: Why are we doing this?
0: It's amazing.
1: They get the whole, do you think I'm your maid? Because I'm not.
0: Yeah, it's amazing sometimes. More Rage Room coming up. It's 8:29. Right now it's Black Street. No diggity. I'm about to bag it up on Q92.
2: Yeah. You know what? I like the playoffs.

0: Still reacting to the trade yesterday between the Cleveland Browns and the Rams. Myles Garrett going to Los Angeles in exchange for pass rusher Jared Verse. The Rams' first round pick in 2027, second round pick in 2028, and third round pick in 2029. Garrett posted a lengthy message to Browns fans yesterday on his social media saying, "Loving you is easy, Browns fans. Leaving you is the hard part. The best days for this franchise are ahead." Another Cleveland sports news. The Guardians are back in action after a day off yesterday. They'll be on the road taking on the New York Yankees. 7:05 is first pitch. Joey Cantillo will be on the mound for the Guardians, who are currently 34-27 on the season, up a game and a half on the Chicago White Sox. The Akron Rubberducks are also back in action tonight. They're on the road taking on Chesapeake. 6:35 p.m. is first pitch. The Rubberducks are currently 28-23 on the season. NHL hockey tonight is game one of the Stanley Cup final between Las Vegas and the Hurricanes. You can watch that game live on ABC. And game one of the NBA finals is tomorrow night between the Knicks and the Spurs, 8:30 tip-off. You can watch that game on ABC as well. That's a quick look at sports right here on Today's Hit Music, Q92.
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0: .837 right here on Today's Hit Music, Q92. Still to come, we gotta get a winner for 4-day commuter passes to Country Fest June 17th through the 20th at Clay's Park. When you hear that, be caller number 10 and the tickets are yours. The 4-day commuter passes are yours for Country Fest. That's coming up this hour. Also in the 9 o'clock hour, we are giving away, of course, a 4-pack of tickets to Sluggers and Putters to enjoy this summer in Canal Fulton. You can enjoy mini golf, outdoor laser tag, go-karts, bumper boats, rides, and more. We have that for you coming up in the 9 o'clock hour. Plus, at the end of the 9 o'clock hour, guess what? We're getting another finalist for Post Malone and Jelly Roll in Cleveland with the hotel stay and the gas. All you want to do is head

0: over. Click the like button in the comments section. Simply put, the guitar emoji. We want the guitar emoji in there today, and that's the way to help you become a finalist. Is we're going to pick one of you at the end of the 9 o'clock hour and make you a finalist. And maybe you'll get that call from us on Thursday morning telling you that you are going to see this amazing show. Still Tuesday, though. Still 8 o'clock hour. Still Rage Room. All right, let us go back to the Rage Room. Rage Room, sitting in traffic, and the stupid blank trying to get in front of me because they wait till the last minute to get over. Oh, those are the worst.
1: They don't wait. They do it intentionally. Those people you see fly up there trying to get over and cut everybody off, have the day you deserve, you big...
0: You know what, though? Rage Room are the people that let them over.
1: Can I say...
0: That's what Rage Room to those people. Wanker? Yeah.
1: They're wankers.
0: Yeah.
1: I was like, I don't want to get in trouble. That's the only thing that came to mind about this. Stop making fun of me.
0: She's like, can I say darn?
1: Oh,
0: I'm like,
1: stop.
0: I don't know. Are you feeling crazy?
1: Yeah. You, sir, are a wanker if you do that. If you fly up there and try and cut everybody else off that's been sitting in line, you're a wanker.
0: And if you're not paying attention when the rest of us are binding together, almost forming a choo-choo train to make sure they can't get over... Don't be that guy not paying attention that lets them over.
1: Yeah, come on. You got to let everybody behind you down. I just want you to know.
0: It's a team effort.
1: Then you're also a wanker. You join the wanker club.
0: Yes. Don't do it.
1: Yep.
0: Band together. Make them sit it out. Make them feel the pain.
1: Yep.
0: God. Rage Room, people who ride in the fast lane and not get over, but especially when it's semis or big trucks.
1: I know, like, bro, why are you going 55 in a 60 in the left lane? Just get out of the way. The rest of us want to go 75.
0: Fair. That's fair. But I don't like when you get on my ass and I'm in the slow lane doing the speed limit.
1: Yeah, that's also go around. That's what I'm in the
0: I'm in the slow lane.
1: Yeah.
0: I'm in the slow. That's where I'm supposed to be if I'm only going to do the speed limit. Hi, there's a lane to my left. If you look, everyone's going much faster.
1: Yeah.
0: Oh, man. That would be, Christian, the bumper boats. I don't think I've ever been in a bumper boat.
1: You've never been at Sluggers and Putters?
0: No. I mean, I didn't know.
1: They have bumper boats? Okay, so they're on water. I think this is what... I mean, if you're this is not what you're talking about, it doesn't matter because everybody deserves to know about these bumper boats. In the height of summer, it's a kind of like, I need to cool down when I'm at Sluggers and Putters. So you get in the bumper boats and you have these little like... You can drive and you can steer, but you also have these water cannons.
0: Oh!
1: So you can shoot other people in the water.
0: Oh.
1: Yeah.
0: That sounds kind of fun.
1: Yeah, it is fun.
0: There we go. Rage Room, Miles can shove his goodbye letter up his blank. May you have zero success in L.A. Well, how do you feel about the trade?
1: He's not happy.
0: You don't like the goodbye letter?
1: Everybody is entitled to their feelings.
0: Oh, yeah, that's true. It's your rage.
1: Yep.
0: LMAO, Wanka.
1: Wanka?
0: Yeah.
1: Yo, Wanka, sir.
0: Yeah, I did see that. I did see that. Someone said it on Facebook. A rage room is great to release anger and built up turmoil, I've heard. And it also took me many years to find the perfect doctor for me and for my psychiatry issues. Take the time to find the right one for you.
1: 100%.
0: Do you agree with that?
1: 100%.
0: You want to find the right person, and when you do, you feel comfortable, and you kind of feel it. Like, okay.
1: That's how I was with Dr. Samadecker. I loved him.
0: Well, you know, there's other good doctors out there. You'll find the right one. One day.
1: Yeah,
0: keep looking.
1: Mean, I went to Keller's doctor. Like, I like him. I don't love him. I like him. I'll go there if I need something. I just haven't found that person that I click with yet that's going to take care of me into my senior years.
0: Mm-hmm. Mm.
1: Amy says bumper boats are more fun than bumper cars. Less whiplash. That is true, too.
0: Bumper cars. I've done bumper cars a bunch in my life.
1: You need to bring the fam out because there's stuff for Jimmy to do. There's stuff for Gianna to do. Like, there's stuff that you guys can do as a family. You can get on the Scrambler.
0: Oh, I remember the Scrambler. I used to love that.
1: I have one there.
0: That would give my tummy a tick.
1: Yeah, it still does. Trust me. I did it last summer. It was fun.
0: I could see you doing that last summer.
1: Yes, and that is like the height. That is peak Lauren fun at an amusement park.
0: It says, Lauren seems obsessed with wankas.
1: Today I am because I like saying wanka.
0: She does. She really does, folks.
1: Yep.
0: It's 8:42. Hey, she's got a new song coming out from the new Toy Story movie.
1: Oh, I cannot wait. Friday, friends.
0: The fate of a

0: Taylor Swift, The Fate of Ophelia, right here on today's hit music. It is Q92. It's time for 4-day commuter passes to Country Fest June 17th through the 20th at Clay's Park. Are you kidding me? Kane Brown, Zach Top, Treaty Oak Revival, Jordan Davis, Chase Matthew, and a lot more. 4 days of some amazing music. And we're giving away 4-day commuter passes to it right now. 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
5: Sunny skies and warm highs for your Tuesday. Blue skies, maybe a couple of clouds here and there, but barely anything. Overnight tonight, clear and starry, our low 51. From the 3 News Weather Center, I'm Mark Johnson.
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0: Q92, hello, who is this?
1: Hi, this is Judy.
0: Judy, where are you calling from?
1: I'm from Sebring.
0: All right, Judy, you're caller number 10. You're the winner.
1: No way.

0: true. Judy, you're going to get to go see Kane Brown, Zach Top, Treaty Oak Revival, Jordan Davis, Chase Matthew. You know the drill. It is 4 days of country music, Judy, and you're going.
1: I'm loving it.
0: All right. Well, Judy, we are loving it for you. Just tell everybody your favorite station that you love because they just hooked you up.
1: The Q at 92.
2: The Q at 92 is damn right, Judy. You enjoy Country Fest. 4 day passes. There you go. Now the winning's not over because coming up in the 9 o'clock hour, we are in fact going to be giving away a 4-pack of tickets to Sluggers and Putters in Canal Fulton. Mini golf, outdoor laser tag, go-karts, bumper boats. We got that for you. And we're also getting another finalist for, of course, Post Malone and Jelly Roll in Cleveland with a hotel stay. And of course, also with gas money as well. So we have all that coming up for you here in the 9 o'clock hour. Phone number 330-450-9292. Text line 330-269-9292. I do see a little more rage in the rage room, and we leave no rage behind. So yeah, Let's get to it. Rage room, when your replacement at work calls off within an hour of start time, and it's not an emergency, and you're stuck there until they find someone. Rage room. Not an emergency. What'd they call off for?
0: Yeah.
2: Like, what did
0: they said it wasn't an emergency?
2: No. But they called off, and now you're stuck till they get someone to replace them.
0: Maybe someone has a stomach bug.
2: Could be diarrhea. Okay. Cha-cha-cha.
0: See?
2: Can't argue.
0: Apologize to her.
2: To who?
0: The girl that doesn't.
2: Oh, country girl? Yeah. I think she's usually earlier. I think we're country.
0: You're clear now.
2: But if you are listening, sorry. I'm just saying it is a very good excuse for work and hard to prove that it's not. I mean, what do you want me to send you a video of me farting? Like, what do you want? How do you want me to prove?
0: No.
2: You know what I mean? If you want, I can do it.
0: No. I don't want it.
2: You want it for my file, you can put it in my file. So I don't know, but that's, you know, it's what it is. So that sucks, though. I'm sorry you're stuck at work waiting until they find someone else. I don't know what it is you do, but that stinks. It's diarrhea that really stinks. 9 o'clock hour's coming up next.
0: Oh, my God.
2: It's a beautiful day. Almost 60 degrees already. Sunshine in the listening area. Let's go.
0: Did you see the mail carrier from Mr. Rogers' sign?
2: I did not.
0: That was really sad.
2: I did not.
0: He was like 99.
2: Was he?
0: He was like this close to his 100th birthday.
2: 99's a good run.
0: Oh, for sure.
2: You know what I mean? I'd take 99.
0: You know what? If I could be like my great-grandmother, she died when she was 100, like a couple months before her 101st birthday. Like, she enjoyed life till the very end, and she pretty much kept her wits about her, and she got around okay.
2: I would love to die at 100 years because it just looks good on a tombstone.
0: Oh, it does?
2: When people walk
0: into a cemetery one day, they're going to be like, damn, look at him.
2: Well, and they don't have to add. You know what I mean?
0: Did you ever walk through a cemetery and look at headstones, though, and dates and be like, God, I wonder what happened? Like, we do it all the time.
2: I look for the oldest ones I can find.
0: Well, I like doing that, too. If you want to go see, there's a cemetery out in Maslin.
2: There's one in Alliance.
0: I mean, we're talking ancient headstones. Very interesting.
2: There's Alliance, the Mount Union one. There's people born in the 1600s.
0: Do they have, like, the family mausoleums and stuff, too, there? Where you can, like, so. They're built into the side of the hill, and you can go in. It's like a creepy little chapel.
2: No, not that I've noticed, but you look into some of these tombs, born 1688. I'm like, what? What?
0: I never really understood the mausoleum, so. Like, the family ones, the crypts and stuff.
2: Yeah.
0: Like, you're with them your whole life. You know you're going to be with them in heaven, so, like, why do we have to be, I don't know, all on top of each other?
2: My dad's buried. There's a...
0: crypts.
2: The DeBartlow family's there. And they have it's a gated compound you walk in.
0: Whoa.
2: It's gated. You can't just walk in.
0: The Barlows were loaded.
2: Oh, yeah. They own the 49ers.
0: I didn't know that.
2: Yeah. So, yeah.
0: How would I know that?
2: I don't know. I figured that was known knowledge up here in camp.
0: No, it's not.
2: No.
0: That'd just be a yo thing.
2: Yeah, probably is. It's 5 seconds of summer. Be listening for chances to win tickets to see them as well this week. It's Youngblood on Q92. Remember?

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2: New Philadelphia police have released new details in an alleged domestic shooting case. Investigators say 25-year-old Zachary Gill is accused of shooting his girlfriend during an argument on May 22nd. Police say the incident wasn't discovered until days later when hospital staff found a gunshot wound and alerted authorities. Gill faces multiple felony charges, including attempted murder, and remains jailed, awaiting arraignment. A volunteer assistant fire chief in Washington Township has been suspended following his arrest in a federal child pornography investigation. 58-year-old Donald Morrow of Homeworth faces federal charges including receiving, possessing, and transporting child pornography. Investigators say evidence was found during a search of his home. Morrow now remains jailed without bond pending further court proceedings. Tennis legend Serena Williams is returning to professional competition after nearly 4 years away from the sport. The 44-year-old will compete in doubles at the HSBC Championships in London alongside rising star Victoria Moboko. Williams last played professionally in 2022 and owns 23 Grand Slam singles titles. The tournament begins June 8th. With your latest Q92 news, I'm Jordan Miller.

0: Tommy Richmond, Million Dollar Baby, right here on Today's Hit Music. It is Q92. Welcome to the 9 o'clock hour of the Q92 morning show. You guys, thank you for being with us, whether it's on the radio, whether it's at Q92radio.com, or whether you're watching live on Facebook, YouTube, or X. Thank you so much for having us on. We sure do appreciate it. 330-450-9292 is a phone number. The text line, 330-269-9292. Someone said there's a small little cemetery in Louisville that's so old they don't even have the names on the tombstones anymore.
1: Is it that they don't have them or that they've, like, weathered off?
0: Yeah, like, eroded or whatever.
1: Right, because some of the ones in Massam were like that. Like, you couldn't read them, but you can tell there were, like, indentations where once upon a time there was something there.
0: Yeah.
1: Like, I think that's super cool. The when, like, this one in Louisville they're talking about, the one in Massam, the ones that are, like, super old. Again, the mausoleums and the crypts kind of creep me out. I'm not going to lie.
0: I get it. This hour, a couple of things. A four-pack of tickets to Sluggers and Putters to enjoy this summer in Canal Fulton. Mini golf, outdoor laser tag, go-karts, bumper boats, rides, and more. And at the very end of the hour, we're getting one more finalist for Post Malone and Jelly Roll in Cleveland, along with a hotel stay and gas to the show. All you got to do is head over to the live video feed. It's on Facebook, YouTube, and X. Go to either one. Click the like button in the comments section. Put the guitar emoji in there. Once you do that, you're good to go. You just got to hope that Lauren picks you randomly, because she randomly picks someone at the end of every 9 o'clock hour. We make them a finalist. If you are a finalist listening for Posty and Jelly, guess what? Thursday morning, 8 o'clock, we call the grand prize winners. We got both of those coming up for you here this hour. Also want to say congrats again to Victoria from Avon, because she won the tickets to see Morgan Wallen and Ella Langley this Saturday in Pittsburgh. She also got herself an overnight hotel stay in Pittsburgh and gas to the show. It's going to be an amazing event. Ella Langley going to be there. Who's going to be the walkout partner? Who's going to walk him out? Will he smash an instrument? All these things you'll get to see in person.
1: Yeah, absolutely. Also, I have to mention something that could be a really fun family night out. Toy Story 5, we've been talking about it. Taylor Swift yesterday, all the buzz was on the fact that she's got a new song dropping Friday. It's going to be featured in the film Toy Story 5. Well, You've Got a Friend in Need Family Movie Night is happening Friday, June 19th, 6 o'clock. This is happening on Dressler Road. This is at the Bistro, and you can purchase a ticket to see Toy Story 5. But guess what? Your snack pass and your screening include movie admission, a $10 gift card for concessions, also benefits the diaper bank, and it is such an important mission that they have, helping out families in need. You can also get entered to be in a themed basket raffle 50-50 drawing, and each attendee receives a Bo Peep pack goodie bag. I mean, it's going to be so much fun. The kids will absolutely love this. And talk about just a way that you can give back to your community by doing something you were already going to do anyhow, probably, like take the kids to go see Toy Story 5. Like, why not? This is such an amazing thing that you'd want to be a part of. You can head to Q92radio.com if you'd like to get tickets on the right-hand side. You get tickets on the right-hand side, and you can buy your ticket there. Sorry about that.
0: There you go. So we have that coming up. Someone said, do you show the random drawing on the live stream? We do it every end of the show, every day on the live stream.
1: Yeah, we do it on the live stream. So what we do is we pick an emoji or we pick a phrase or something like that. And then when you guys put it into the comments at the end of the show, I can select that and I can have it choose one randomly that followed that instruction. Like, if I tell them what it is, then it populates who that person is.
0: Yeah. So that is what you do.
1: Right.
0: And we'll do that coming up here in about 45 minutes.
1: It also should be mentioned is another reason why sometimes it confuses the system when you do it like 6,000 times or like six different variations of it. Just so you know.
0: It doesn't
1: work in your favor like you think it's going to.
0: Yes. Hell, sometimes we get annoyed by the spammers.
1: Sometimes.
0: And we're like, well, we're not picking that one.
1: Oh, no, not doing that.
0: I would.
1: No.
0: When they sit there and they put it 19 times.
1: When you can tell the system what to do, like, they just handle it. And that way it takes the stress off of me. Like, I don't want to deal with that.
0: All right, well,

0: Why didn't you pick me?
1: It wasn't me.
0: For our sanity. Don't do it 9,000 times. Once is fine.
1: Yeah.
0: Once is just fine.
1: Once would be dandy.
0: It's 13 after 9. Speaking of Morgan Wallen, it is Thinking About Me right here on today's Hit Music, Q92.

0: Morgan Wallen, Think About Me right here on Today's Music. It is Q92. It is 16 minutes after 9, and we got a forecast coming up from Mark Johnson on Q.
1: This summer, the party gets bigger.
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9: Sunny skies and warm highs for your Tuesday. Blue skies, maybe a couple of clouds here and there, but barely anything. Overnight tonight, clear and starry, our low 51. From the 3 News Weather Center, I'm Mark Johnson.
11: 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Gorgeous day out there. Get out and play. It's 60 degrees and sunny.
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0: Tame Impala and Jenny, that's Dracula the remix right here on Today's Hit Music. It is Q92. Seeing all those guitars in the comments section, Kristen, Victoria, Sandra, Heather, Shannon, Chris, because they want to be our finalists, the morning show's last finalists, for a chance to go see Post Malone and Jelly Roll in Cleveland with a hotel stay and with gas money to get there as well. We're going to pull that name. We're going to pick that person randomly here in about 20 minutes. So be listening for that. That is coming up. Also, we still this hour have to hit that cue to call to give away a 4-pack of tickets to Sluggers and Putters this summer. You can go and check out mini golf, outdoor, laser tag, go-karts, bumper boats, rides, and more. That's all coming up here on the show. I did see this. Alice Cooper was talking. He's afraid that AI will be creating fake rock stars and artists with no heart and no soul.
1: Oh, now, dude.
0: I'm a believer in AI, but do I think, will we ever become fans of an AI artist that isn't even real?
1: Yes.
0: You think?
1: Yeah. There's a song that my husband played for me probably like a month and a half ago. He was like, hey, there's a song I wanted you to hear. It was so good. Like, it was bluesy. It was gritty. Like, it was emotional. Like, it was so good. I was like, who sang that? He's like, an AI artist. Like, he did it to me intentionally because I couldn't tell the difference.
0: Hmm.
1: It was so good, though. And, like, guess what? It's on a playlist now.
0: Yours, I mean, like, period.
1: Yeah, mine.
0: That's very interesting to me.
1: Yeah, actually, I want you to hear it. I'm going to have him send it to me.
0: I typed in the type AI artists. Let me see. I should type in music artists. See who they are right now, because they must already exist. I mean, would you ever go to a show to see an AI? Do you know what I'm saying? Like, could it ever get to a point where you're going to see like a hologram show?
1: No. Let me tell you this: if it does get to that point, I better not be paying all these fees and the same price that I'd be paying to see a live artist.
0: That's fair to be like, I'm not paying that. This person's not even a human. Where's the money going?
1: Right.
0: So you could sit back and make up an artist on your computer
1: and
0: become a millionaire, and it ain't even a real person. But if the music's good, do we care? What will that mean for the music industry with humans? Do I think human artists will go away? No, I don't. But what? How much of the pie will the AI eat? It's very interesting to me. Because you know me, I'm big. I believe robots. I mean, people will be dating robots in a couple years. I believe that. AI, create your spouse.
1: I believe anything now.
0: Create your spouse.
1: Nothing shocks me.
0: But will there come a time where you're like talking to Marin? Where are you going? I'm going to the Ed Sheeran concert. You know what I mean? Who's that? Oh, this new AI artist. He's amazing. He's got all these hits. They're on the radio, and they're on streaming.

0: in the 90s, 80s, 2000s? No, you're not. You're not going to sell a million or 5 million hard copies of your CD like the Britneys and the NSYNCs did back in the day, and the M&Ms and the Jay-Z's. That's not going to happen. It's just, it's very interesting to think about that. And when I read that quote and I was reading that article, I was just sitting there pondering, like, is this really going to happen? As someone who talks openly, I always talk about how I think AI is going to do all this stuff. I sit here, I go, my God.
1: I have it. He just sent it to me.
0: The AI song?
1: Yeah.
0: It's country?
1: No. Not at all.
0: It's not country.
1: No. It's not country. It's called Somewhere Along the Way.
0: AI is already advanced enough to generate a convincing artist, create a backstory, imitate famous singers like Tom Petty, Freddie Mercury, and write complete albums. He questioned who would own the music and collect the royalties if AI-generated artists became successful. While acknowledging technology's capabilities, he argued that AI still lacks the one thing that makes great music resonate: genuine human emotion. But you're getting that from whoever's creating it through AI, though.
1: 100%.
0: You're still getting that. Whoever is sitting there, well, I guess you could just say, right, I'm a guy, I got broke up with by a girl, write me a song.
1: Yeah, you totally could.
0: I could do that. So, I mean, but you're still writing down your emotions at the time.
1: That's true. That's fair.
0: So, I mean, it's very interesting where we're going to be. I think this world before we get out of here is going to be really, really different. Seth Drums has great AI songs. Seth Drums, AI artist. Is that who it was?
1: No, I'm trying to open it so I can give you the name of this.
0: Who's this guy? What's his name?
1: Oh my God, it won't let me in on Spotify. It's because of this new phone.
0: Seth Drums is Seth Davis. He's a popular content creator, drummer, and streamer. Well, he's human. Who's gone viral as the AI drummer across TikTok, YouTube, and Twitch. He blends live instrumentation with generative AI music tools to create unique viral mashups, comedic tracks, and epic cover songs.
1: I just sent it to you. See if you can open it.
0: Do, do, do, do, do.
1: Like via text.
0: Oh, via text.
1: Mm-hmm. It is so good. Like, it is shocking to me. I was like, get out of here when he told me that it was AI.
0: The years between. You'll have to listen to this.
1: It's so good. It's actually disappointing because it's that good that it's actually not a real person.
0: All right.
1: Because you'll never really, I mean, unless it gets as That's crazy and funky as you say it's going to. Like,
0: will we care? Will people be like, I'm not, because that's AI?
1: Here's a follow-up question for you. So like this song, since it's so good, since AI is infringing on artists' rights, can artists infringe on AI rights and take a song and cover it?
0: Yeah, who's going to sue me?
1: Right.
0: Dell, you know what
1: I
0: mean?
1: That's what I'm saying. Like, can that happen?
0: It's a good question.
1: Thanks.
0: That's a good question. I don't know.
1: Every
0: That's
1: now and then I have a good
0: it's
1: one.
0: It's going to be a new world, man. I'm telling you. And not as we all think this is going to be 20 years down the road. It's not. It's not going to be 10 years down the road. It's going to be insane.
1: It's already started.
0: So much changes.
1: I'll be the first to admit it. AI makes my life a lot easier. In that it helps me cut down the amount of time I'll take on certain tasks.
0: Oh, yeah.
1: Versus what I used to.
0: You know what? On a adjacent topic, you know what? I've read two different people on my social media in the last probably 3 days making very angry posts.
1: About what?
0: Being mad and sick of people using AI to make pictures.
1: Guys.
0: Saying how they're all, you can tell they're AI generated. Yeah. They all look the same. And
1: they don't have to, though, because you can, it's because you're not using prompts correctly.
0: Well, it's pretty easy to pick out an AI photo.
1: It can be.
0: It's very easy.
1: But here, listen. So Canva is one of the most popular design platforms, cloud-based design platforms in the United States, and probably actually the world, because I know there's a lot of UK users and stuff too. Canva is something that I've used for the past 12, 13 years, and it has rolled out in the past year and a half, its AI capabilities.
0: Yeah.
1: When you're using that in there, they do not look like the same ChatGPT generated imaging. They don't. So there's a certain way to use AI so that you're not getting that cookie cutter standard. But if you have a design pro,

0: program that uses AI capabilities, it gives you elements and layers. Like, it can even make recommendations. It'll give you like 6 to choose from, and you can just pick what you want out of that design to add into your own. So you're still using AI per se. They're helping you.
1: Yeah.
0: But they're not creating the entire image.
1: I do think you could pick out an AI picture in 2 seconds from a, but I guess I don't get the anger.
0: Yeah,
1: is it because they all look the same, and because they do all look the same?
0: Well, not only that, like, I've noticed the school districts using it a lot.
1: Listen, yeah, they but don't, why is that pissing people off?
0: And it shouldn't, because what, do you want more of your tax dollars to go to salary for it to have an on-site designer or something like that?
1: Well, if you went to school for graphic design, probably.
0: But that's the only people. I don't think the general consensus of taxpayers would be like, oh, okay, yeah, take some money out of that. So, you know what I mean? Like,
1: it's part of the whole, how many jobs are we going to lose because of AI?
0: Right.
1: A lot.
0: Well, not only that, I think it's a position they didn't really ever have. Maybe their graphic design program, like, if they had it at their school, would help create some of those graphics. But, like, what is wrong with just a social media person, which oftentimes is, like, office staff or an administrative assistant that's posting up these things for the schools? What is wrong with them using that? That's, it's something that they're capable of doing without having the design experience that's helping the district get information out. I don't find anything wrong with it.
1: I don't get the anger. The only thing, because I almost even responded like, hey, not arguing, not even, I'm just curious why the anger.
0: You didn't, though, did you?
1: No, because I don't like to talk to people.
0: Because I was going to say what they say, but I know better.
1: No, no. But I was, like, genuinely curious. I'm like, okay, if you don't like those, because you could say, okay, they do. It's, to me, it's very easy to go AI. But I don't get angry by that. I'm just like, yeah, that's an AI image.
0: Yeah,
1: that's an AI image. That's not, no one made that on Photoshop, or that's flat out. They typed in, make me a picture of this, and boom. It doesn't anger me, but yeah, I can pick them out. The only I can think of is, maybe you're saying, like, well, you're taking people's jobs. But just to go deep down the rabbit hole, when all these jobs are replaced, what are we all going to do as humans?
0: What? And not only that, I mean, look at, I agree with you.
1: What are we all going to do for jobs?
0: I think that there's a way, things can't be, for certain projects, things can't be 100% AI. You do need, and that's the other thing, too, that people are failing to see. Even when you use AI to create imaging, you have to tell it 2, 3, 4 times different things to refine about it to make sure that it's just right. It's not perfect. So yes, it's helpful, but it's not 100% accurate or perfect. And for someone like me, like, I use AI and I'll use it to generate some graphics for, like, our nonprofit. I work full time. I have a family. We have a nonprofit. We have a huge tournament coming up. You know what I mean? So I will use it to help me out to save time because I don't have a lot of it. And I'm the only one that does social media for it.
1: Yeah.
0: So for nonprofits that can't afford to pay somebody to be their designer, it makes total sense. For school districts that can't afford to pay somebody or put someone in, it makes total sense. So just be careful. Like, you might, it might upset you that they're using AI, but why?
1: I just typed in to Google AI, what will humans do for work when AI takes all their jobs? It says, when AI automates traditional tasks, human work will shift towards roles that require deep emotional intelligence, physical adaptability, creativity, and oversight of AI. They have jobs like therapists, social workers, counselors, nurses, physical therapy, community support, high-end hospitality, experiential entertainment. And it says the AI collaborative workforce. AI overseers, prompt engineers, AI bias auditors and quality controllers, data curators, specializing experts in training AI in law, medicines, and ethics, and cybersecurity, human defenders protecting automated infrastructure from AI. It says electricians, plumbers, HVAC, that's going to become big. Custom carpentry, restoration, landscaping. AI can't do, why can't you get an AI lawnmower?
0: I mean, do you really, now you're going to be,
1: I'm just saying.
0: Now you're going to be the neighborhood wanker because you're out there.
1: But I mean, I have genuinely thought about that. What are humans going to do for money when every factory job no longer?
0: You just read all kinds of trades.
1: We can't all be therapists.
0: Listen, there'll be, no, I, this is what
1: we
0: I'm saying, though.
1: All be.
0: No, you're paranoid that AI is going to take all of our jobs. AI needs a lot of babysitting.
1: No. I know it's going to take jobs. It's not, what are humans going to do for income?
0: I get it. I hear you. There's still going to have to be people overseeing AI. AI is not perfect.

0: AI is only as good as your prompts and what you tell it to do. I will say the one thing I am crazy impressed with is I'll own it. I'm a ChatGPT subscriber. It's so convenient because it remembers everything.
1: It does.
0: So like I'll be like, I need a new graphic for this event. That's all I have to say.
1: Yeah. Yeah.
0: And it pulls everything and it's 100% accurate. Like it's crazy once it knows what it's doing, what to do.
1: Text message. That's why I love HVAC and plumbing and such. It's fair.
0: Oh, and there's great money, I think, in HVAC, plumbing, electricians, carpenters.
1: I'm a home health nurse and we started doing AI charting and you speak to the app on what you did that day with the patient. And instead of taking an hour on a chart, it takes 10 minutes. Now you still have to check it over and make sure it's accurate. But it's been so helpful to me. I'm a mom of two young kids and work full time. I was spending 3+ hours after my work day charting. Now it's an hour tops.
0: I love that.
1: Well, then why aren't ERs faster?
0: Oh, come on, man. You're going to be that guy.
1: Yes. How did I get here at 3 a.m.?
0: Because.
1: And I'm still here at 1 p.m.
0: It's not the AI usage. It's not the nurses. Dun, dun, dun, it's not the doctors. It's the people that feel that they need to go there for a sinus infection. Oh,
1: that's true. They do have robot lawnmowers already. See? Christian, AI won't unclog your toilet. That's true. That's very true.
0: Yeah.
1: Coming up, we're going to hit that cue to call for a 4-pack of tickets to Sluggers and Putters. Plus, we're almost ready to get a finalist of 4. Post Malone and Jelly Roll, get over the live video feed. Click the like button in the comments section. Go ahead and put the guitar emoji. Right now, it's Justin Bieber and UConn.

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Again, mini golf, outdoor laser tag, go-karts, bumper boats, rides, and more. 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
1: Oh, my bad.
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0: Q92. Hello, who is this?
1: This is Molly.
0: Molly, where are you calling from?
1: Canton, Ohio.
0: All right, Molly, congratulations. You're caller 10. You're the winner.
1: Woo! Yes! I won.
2: Congrats. Molly, do you...
1: My coworkers are looking at me.
2: Oh, you're at work right now, Molly.
1: I am. Sure.
2: Well, just tell them it's fine. It paid off because you won yourself that 4-pack of tickets to Sluggers and Putters for this summer. You can go have fun with
1: awesome.
2: Mini golf, laser tag, go-karts, bumper boats. It's a good time. Have you ever been before?
1: Yep. My son loves it, and he just turned 11 on Sunday, so I'm going to take him and a couple friends.
2: Oh, my gosh. That's going to be so much fun for him. It is summer, officially. He'll have a great time.
1: Awesome.
2: I'll tell everybody your favorite station hooking you up this morning.
1: Q92.
0: All right. Congratulations. There you go. Laughing at you at work. Why, you're a winner. You're going to Sluggers and Putters. That's awesome, Molly. Thank you so much for listening. Thank you for calling in and being caller number 10. Time to get our final finalist here of the day for Post Malone and Jelly Roll in Cleveland with a hotel stay, with gas to get you there. You guys went over, you clicked the like button, you put the guitar emoji in the comment section. It's time to randomly select one of you and make you a finalist. Lauren, let's do it.
2: All right, today is Ellie McPeak.
0: Ellie, congratulations. You are now a finalist. You are in the running, and you might get a call from us on Thursday morning telling you you're going to see Post Malone and Jelly Roll. Again, tickets to the show, a hotel stay in Cleveland, and gas money to get you there. How awesome is that? Your next opportunity is coming up with Nicolini, your midday diva, and then be listening because J-Dub will have some chances for you as well this afternoon. Thank you guys so much for listening. Thank you for watching. We'll be back tomorrow morning. Tomorrow's your last day to become a finalist for Post Malone and Jelly Roll. Tomorrow we'll have your call Wednesday. We'll be talking to Rich DeRozier from the Pro Football Hall of Game. And tomorrow, Georgia Paxos is in studio.
2: Yeah,
0: you know what that means.
2: Baklava, baby.
0: Greek Fest talk. It's here too. You know it's summer now. So looking forward to our annual conversation with Georgia when she's here with us tomorrow, talking about the Greek Fest. Thank you guys so much again, whether you listened or watched today. Thank you for making us part of your morning. Enjoy this beautiful day. We'll start you up tomorrow morning again at 5:30. Lauren, anything for the wonderful people out there?
2: No, just enjoy the sunshine today, guys. We'll do it again tomorrow.
0: Nicolina, the Midday Diva, is in here next. Catch you guys tomorrow. It's Harry Styles, American Girls on Q92.

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12: 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Not only that, we're going to put you up in a hotel for the night. We're going to get you gas for the show so you can live your best life. Honestly, it's like a nice little just getaway and enjoy the show. So be listening for that cue to call all day, every day. Also, we are giving away Country Fest tickets, 4-day commuter passes for the next 10 days. 10 days of Country Fest right here on Q92. And yeah, I said all 4 days. That's pretty awesome. So you're going to see everybody. We've got Kane Brown, Zach Top, Treaty Oak Revival, Jordan Davis, Brantley Gilbert, Chase Matthew, plenty others. So be listening for that cue to call. Of course, we're going to spill some celebrity, and tonight is the night. Not only do we get Summer House Reunion Part 2, but it is also the premiere of Love Island. Okay, just don't bother me tonight. After 8 o'clock, your girl is busy because I'm going right from the Summer House Reunion Part 2 into Love Island. Summers are booked and busy. That's all I got to say about that. Coming up, I got more music for you, plus new stuff from Ariana Grande. Oh, and speaking of new stuff, the big news dropped yesterday. All the clues, Taylor's blue and white checkered dress. Then we started seeing billboards. Then she changed her, the cover of her 1989 album from Seagulls to Clouds. And yeah, it all led to one place. Toy Story 5. And her new single for the movie is dropping this Friday. So of course, Q92 will be playing that for you all weekend long.
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4: Q92.
5: More sunshine and blue skies for your Tuesday afternoon. We'll go with a high right around 75 degrees. That's pretty nice, I would say. Get outside. Overnight clear and starry with a low near 51. From the 3 News Weather Center, I'm Mark Johnson.
6: Thank you, Mark. 1019, sunny 65. 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
1: 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I'm Nicolina, your midday diva, and free movie nights at Centennial Plaza, downtown Canton, are back for the summer. 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We're going to have perfect weather, and it's all absolutely free. 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But this is going to happen every single Wednesday. Showtime at 7. Pre-movie fun starts at 6:15. So I'll see you tomorrow at Centennial Plaza, downtown Canton, with some giveaways. And speaking of giveaways, be listening. Posty and Jelly coming to Cleveland this summer at Huntington Bank Field, June 25th. I want to get you there with that overnight hotel stay and gas to the show. 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

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And you should be listening to Q92 because you know we get you to every show. We get you to every flyaway. 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And stay tuned for Taylor Swift's new song with Toy Story 5 this Friday. I had a

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0: Nester tour. And hopefully we'll have some tickets for you to that. Coming up this hour, I know you like to win, and I've got passes for you to enjoy Sky Zone, Belden Village. We just had Christine come in and pick up her passes. Shout out, Christine. But yeah, I was just there over the weekend. They are celebrating their 10-year anniversary, and we had a blast while I was there. The whole place was decked out with balloons, and they were doing giveaways, and then we announced our grand prize winner for the free annual pass, which was pretty amazing. So, if you want to take your kids to go jump at Sky Zone, be listening this hour for the cue to call and win with Q92.
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2: More sunshine and blue skies for your Tuesday afternoon. We'll go with a high right around 75 degrees. That's pretty nice, I would say. Get outside. Overnight clear and starry with a low near 51. From the 3 News Weather Center, I'm Mark Johnson.
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0: I've got 2 jump passes to Sky Zone Belt and Village so you can celebrate their 10-year anniversary. They've got all kinds of fun stuff to do. I was just there on Saturday. You can throw a birthday party. They've got this whole trapeze thing. They've got basketball and volleyball now and a slide. Take the kids, have some fun, give me a call. 330-450-9292.
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0: Hello. Who's this?
1: Emma.
0: Emma, you want to go jump at Sky Zone?
1: Yeah.
0: All right. How about if I give you 2 passes to have some fun?
1: That'd be great.
0: All right, Emma. You're my winner today.
1: Good job. So, thank you.
0: You're welcome. Are you done with school?
1: Yeah.
0: I love it. What school do you go to?
1: Claymont Middle School.
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1: K92.
0: Oh, Emma, you have the best time ever. And speaking of best time ever, this Saturday night, Morgan Wallen, Ella Langley together in Pittsburgh. And we are sending Victoria and Celeste from Avon to the show with an overnight hotel.

When I walk on by, girls be looking like Debbie Fly. I pimp to the beat, walking down the street and my new the freak, yeah. This is how I roll, animal print pants out control. It's Red Bull with the big ass bra, and like Bruce Lee, I got the clout, yeah.

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Your old school lunch kicks off in just minutes. 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
8: 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Coming up in the 3 o'clock hour, we'll line you up with a four-pack of tickets to check out the Akron Rubber Ducks in action. Then in the 4 o'clock hour, getting you in as a finalist for that big-ass stadium tour, too, with Jelly Roll and Post Malone with that hotel and gas card in the 4 o'clock hour. And then in

0: the 5 o'clock hour, getting you in to see 5 Seconds of Summer at Rocket Arena in Cleveland. We'll do it right here in the afternoon with me, J-Dub, on today's Hit Music, Q92.
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1: Did I win?
0: Hey, who's this?
1: This is Keen.
0: Keen, what's going on?
1: Not much.
0: What you doing?
1: Doing some painting.
0: Oh, you're painting. I can hear the echo.
1: Yeah, sorry about that.
0: No, that's okay. I just wondered what you were doing.
1: Yes.
0: I said he's either painting or he's in the bathroom.
1: Yeah, no, I'm not in the bathroom.
0: Okay. I'm happy to hear that. Well, Keen, you want to go enjoy some Lobie's Bar and Grill with a $25 gift card?
1: Yes.
0: Okay. Take a load off from all that painting, okay?
1: Sounds great.
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0: 32. I can't help but think every time we play Bruno about our grand prize winner, Stella from Alliance, who got to be 20 rows back on the floor watching Bruno Mars perform just a few weeks ago at the Shoe in Columbus with an overnight hotel stay. You can check out all the pics at Q92 Radio. We also have some really cool video, Q92 Radio, Facebook and Instagram. And speaking of cool pics and our winners and videos, we just sent Kaylee and Kaysen from Janaden Hutton to Columbus to see Megan Maroney. Hotel, gas to the show. Their pictures, adorable. Their seats, amazing. And that's what we do here at Q92. And speaking of amazing seats, hotel, and gas, you better be listening for that cue to call this hour to see Post Malone and Jelly Roll together in Cleveland at the Cleveland Browns Stadium, okay? It's happening June 25th, and it's happening this hour. I'm also going to spill some of the hottest celebrity next on Q92.
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7: 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Weather.
8: More sunshine and blue skies for your Tuesday afternoon. We'll go with a high right around 75 degrees. That's pretty nice, I would say. Get outside. Overnight clear and starry with a low near 51. From the 3 News Weather Center, I'm Mark Johnson.
9: 116, 71, sunny, gorgeous in Canton with Pink Panthers and Zara Larson on Q92.
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0: this tea is piping hot. Oh, spilling the tea. Nicolina, your midday diva, is spilling some of the hottest reality. The latest in celebrity gossip and drama.
1: I am so excited for tonight. Not only do we have the Summer House Reunion Part 2, but we also have the premiere of a new season of Love Island. We are going to be so locked in. I am so excited for this. So, 8 o'clock tonight, Summer House Reunion Part 2. And then, boom, we are going right over to Love Island at 9 o'clock. Oh, it's good to be a Tuesday, isn't it? What else is happening? Oh, speaking of Love Island, these contestants have already been blasted, okay? The show didn't even start, and Love Island had to put out that little post that was like, please be kind and no negative comments. Remember, they had to do that last season? So much for that. But apparently, one of these contestants is being blasted by the Pennsylvania mayor because he resigned from his cop duties to go to the show. I mean, he could potentially make more money and, you know, have a better career. So I guess, I don't know. Why are you blasting him? I guess we'll see tonight. We'll see if he should have stayed on the force or come on the show. Speaking of mayors and senators, in Rhode Island, the senator is saying that those rumors about Taylor Swift and Travis Kelce having their wedding in Rhode Island aren't true. And if you remember, we put it together that she was going to Rhode Island. The bride was told to kick rocks and Taylor paid her off. But then Taylor started talking about 4th of July weekend in New York proper. And we're like, is that just to throw us off from the Rhode Island location? But he said that he would love it, but it's already out of the running. So I don't know. Maybe he's Team Taylor and he's trying to throw us off too. We're going to have to just wait, Swifties. But I can tell you this Friday, we will have new music from

0: in Pittsburgh this weekend, and we are sending Victoria and Celeste from Avon to the show with tickets, hotel, and gas, because that's what we do. And here we are, turning around to do it again for Posty.
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0: Yeah, Posty and Jelly coming to Cleveland June 25th at the Huntington Bank Field, better known as the home of the Cleveland Browns. Tickets, hotel, and gas. That sounds like a good time to you, which it better. You should call me. 330-450-9292. We're going to announce the grand prize winner this Thursday. Caller number 10, I'm going to make you a finalist right now. Good luck. You stay.

I know you think that I ain't see it. And I know you ain't got a car, don't make me go and buy you a little Prius. On the camera, we can call it even. Friends are like the autumn, every year they leaving. And I'ma rake them in the pile, throw them in the bag, tie them up and leave them. Cause mostly

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13: He's sexy
4: and sweet. Coming up in the 3 o'clock hour, we'll line you up with a 4-pack of tickets to check out the Akron Rubber Ducks in action. Then in the 4 o'clock hour, getting you in as a finalist for that big-ass stadium tour, too, with Jelly Roll and Post Malone, with that hotel and gas card in the 4 o'clock hour. And then in the 5 o'clock hour, getting you in to see 5 Seconds of Summer at Rocket Arena in Cleveland. We'll do it right here in the afternoon with me, J-Dub, on today's Hit Music, Q92.
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2. I'm Nicolina, your midday diva tonight. Don't bother me after 8 o'clock. I'm busy. I will be watching Summer House Reunion Part 2. And then I will be watching the new season of Love Island. And you should too, okay? Then we can just DM in the messages about everything. And speaking of, you can do that. Just go follow me, Nicolina DJ Diva on the gram. All things diva, all things reality TV, all events, all fun, all things. Oh, speaking of, I forgot to tell you, in case you missed it, June is Pride Month. Stark Pride Festival is happening Saturday, June 13th. Downtown Canton, Centennial Plaza. I will be broadcasting live once again. And the big news yesterday, RuPaul's Drag Race and Canton Cleveland local Anya Nerve will be performing at this year's Stark Pride Festival. This is huge for us. A local girl coming back home to perform with the Cardi Red Diamond. In case you missed it, they've got a new single. It's called In and Out, and it's pretty darn good. And they're going to be performing that live Saturday, June 13th, Centennial Plaza. Mark it on your calendar, 3 p.m. Don't miss it. More details are to come, but I just wanted to put that out there because it's pretty epic. We're getting a Rue girl here in Canton and one of our own. J-Dub, he's coming up next, and he's got tickets for you to see 5 seconds of Summer and more chances for Posty and Jelly on Q92. 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

0: today's hit music, Q92. What's up? It's J-Dub. Thanks for hanging out with me in the afternoon. Coming up here in the 3 o'clock hour, those 4-pack of tickets, the Akron Rubber Ducks. We'll get you in coming up right here on today's hit music, Q92. And in the 4 o'clock hour, everybody's trying to get in to see Post Malone and Jelly Roll this summer with an overnight hotel stay in Cleveland, Huntington Bank Field, or the Factory of Sadness. Coming up here on June 25th. And then in the 5 o'clock hour, everybody wants to see some Five Sauce. Well, don't worry. They're coming to Rocket Arena June 9th for the Everyone's a Star World Tour with the band Camino. We'll get you in to Rocket Arena to check out Five Sauce coming up here in the 5 o'clock hour on today's hit music, Q92. Let's get the party started.
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9: More sunshine and blue skies for your Tuesday afternoon. We'll go with a high right around 75 degrees. That's pretty nice, I would say. Get outside. Overnight clear and starry with a low near 51. From the 3 News Weather Center, I'm Mark Johnson.
10: Thank you, Mark Johnson. It is 217 in the Hall of Fame City. 72 for your temperature outside. And hey, you know what? It's in the afternoon. You can still have an espresso with Sabrina Carpenter.
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0: Music Q92, and it's a perfect song because Love Island USA officially kicks off tonight, and the Diva and I have already been talking. The Diva and I have already been talking about this year's season, what we're anticipating, what we're excited for, and already one of the cast members has been booted off the island for social media content from years prior. I don't know how that makes you guys feel. It almost makes me want to go back and comb through social media and be like, yeah, that could get me canceled. Yeah, that could get somebody canceled. Yeah, that could get somebody canceled. Because 5-10 years ago, the current standpoint is different from where it is now. So, translation, be careful of what you talk about and what you post on social media, because it could come back and bite you in the ass, just like all of these Love Island USA contestants. So it all kicks off tonight, and with it all headed to the villa, you know we're going to be talking Love Island USA for the next 6 weeks right here on today's Hit Music Q92. Speaking of hookups, coming up here in the 3 o'clock hour, getting you into the Akron Rubber Ducks.
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A lot of people saw Russell Dickerson in Cleveland Jacobs Pavilion on the 29th. You might want to see him again coming up here in Mansfield on August 8th. More info when you Google Russell Dickerson. 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
2: 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It's Drop Dead on Q92.

0: 92. Hello, who are you?
1: This is Cheryl. Fantastic. Am I 10? I was 3.
0: Hi, Cheryl. How are you?
1: I'm good. How are you for?
0: Sexy today, Cheryl. That made you laugh. That was the whole ploy for it. Cheryl, you're calling number 10, girl.
1: Yay, my grandfather loved it.
0: You're getting hooked up with a 4-bag of tickets to check out the Akron Rubber Ducks there at Credit Union Park. Any home game of your choice. It could be at the theme nights. It could be one of the fireworks night. It could be a giveaway night, Cheryl. And you're getting tickets, girl.
1: Thank you so much. We'll have so much fun.
0: Where are you calling from today?
1: North Canton.
0: Why don't you tell everybody in North Canton and everybody listening who just set you up with those Rubber Duck tickets, girl?
1: Q92.
0: Thank you again, Cheryl. And I've just been told I have an extra giveaway coming up here in the 3 o'clock hour. If you're excited to check out Bryson Tiller Blossom Music Center, no worries. I got those tickets coming up right here on Today's Hit Music, Q92. Hang on. Here's some info about Post Malone and Jelly Roll.
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4: More sunshine and blue skies for your Tuesday afternoon. We'll go with a high right around 75 degrees. That's pretty nice, I would say. Get outside. Overnight clear and starry with a low near 51. From the 3 News Weather Center, I'm Mark Johnson.
5: Thank you, Mark Johnson. It is 317 in the Hall of Fame City. Currently 74 outside right now. Beautiful sunshine. Pink Panthers, Zara Larsson, statesides on Q92.
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Bieber, Daisies on today's Hit Music Q92. What's up? I'm J-Dub. Thank you so much for hanging out with me in the afternoon. And of course, shout out to Victoria from Avon, the grand prize winner to see Morgan Wallen, Ella Langley this Saturday, Pittsburgh, with the overnight hotel stay and that gas card. Enjoy the show.

330-450-9292. 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My Taylor's Opalites on Q92.

0: 92. Hello, who are you?
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0: 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Don't forget, coming up here in the 4 o'clock hour, getting you into Posty and Jelly Roll in Cleveland from today's hit music, Q92. Kels Khalifa.
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0: 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Of course, it's coming up around the corner. 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
7: More sunshine and blue skies for your Tuesday afternoon. We'll go with a high right around 75 degrees. That's pretty nice, I would say. Get outside. Overnight clear and starry with a low near 51. From the 3 News Weather Center, I'm Mark Johnson.
9: Thank you, Mark Johnson. It is 420 in the Hall of Fame City. 74 for your temperature outside. And Olivia Dean's looking for that man she needs on Q92.
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2: Q92 getting you into Huntington Bank Field in Cleveland, or some of us like to refer to it as the Factory of Sadness after yesterday's events. Needless to say, Post Malone and Jelly Roll and their big-ass stadium tour part 2 hitting Huntington Bank Field on June 25th. Q92 giving you that overnight hotel stay and that gas card to get you to the show. All you got to do is be caller number 10 right now at 330-450-9292. If you're caller number 10, you'll be my finalist. Let's do that right now. Let's make you that finalist. A little Ariana Grande, new music from her while you dial. It's Hate That I Made You Love Me on Q92.

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2: Hi, Amber, how's your day going?
3: Oh, not too bad.
2: Yeah?
3: How's your day going?
2: You know, Amber, I'm inside. It's beautiful and it's sunshine outside. I'm stuck inside.
3: Oh, well, you'll be off soon, right? You can enjoy just a little bit of it.
2: I get off at 8.
3: Well, it's still sunny outside. Just for about a half hour.
2: You know what I love about this whole scenario is you're trying to make it better for me, and I love that. Thank you.
3: Try to be optimistic.
2: Well, you know you're doing a damn good job, so I appreciate you. Oh, and by the way, you're caller number 10.
3: Yay!
2: You're like, all right, that's enough about you. Let's make it about me. You're officially a finalist to win those pair of tickets for Post Malone and Jelly Roll and the Big Ass Stadium Tour, Part 2, Thursday, June 25th, Huntington Bank Field in Cleveland. It even includes that overnight hotel stay and that gas card.
3: That's even better.
2: Where are you calling from today?
3: Maslin.
2: Why don't you tell everybody in Tiger Country who just made you a finalist for Postie and Jelly?
3: Q92.

0: Sabrina Carpenter taking us on the house tour with today's hit music, Q92. And congratulations to Amber of Canton. She was the latest finalist to get in on the Post Malone and Jelly Roll in Cleveland. You could be next. Tomorrow morning is your next opportunity for that. And don't worry, coming up here in the 5 o'clock hour, another pair of amazing tickets. One of my favorite bands. I said one, which would allude that there's multiple bands that I really enjoy. So let's get you in for 5 Seconds of Summer, who's coming to Cleveland June 9th, all right? Right here from today's hit music, Q92. Hang on.
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2: 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You are going to see Morgan Wallen.
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4: The Still the Problem Tour. It's going to be so much fun. We're going to give you that overnight hotel stay. We're going to give you gas to get to the show. 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

Q92. What's up? It's Jada. Thank you hanging out with me in the 5 o'clock hour. Thank you hanging out with me in the afternoon. Late afternoon as well. I'm getting you the biggest hits from your favorite artists and fresh off that Romantics album. Bruno Mars, Risking It All. Coming up, telling you how you can get your hands on 5 Seconds of Summer tickets right after Bruno. It's Q92.

Bruno Mars, Risking It All on today's Hit Music Q92. What's up? It's J-Dub. Thank you so much for hanging out with me in the afternoon. And everybody's talking about 5 seconds of

0: Summer coming to Rocket Arena June 9th, 8 p.m. We're 6 days away, 7 days away. And if you don't have these tickets, no worries. I got your tickets. Everyone's a Star World Tour with the band Camino. Rocket Arena, it's Five Sauce. We'll get you in coming up here within the next 15 minutes on today's Hit Music, U92.
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7: More sunshine and blue skies for your Tuesday afternoon. We'll go with a high right around 75 degrees. That's pretty nice, I would say. Get outside. Overnight clear and starry with a low near 51. From the 3 News Weather Center, I'm Mark Johnson.
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Q92 sent you up with tickets to see 5 Seconds of Summer in Cleveland, June 9th, 8 p.m. You want these tickets? Call me now. 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It's 5 Seconds of Summer and the Everyone's a Star Tour with the band Camino. Let's make you that.

0: 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Hello. Who are you?
1: Hello.
0: Hi.
1: This is Veronica.
0: Hi, Veronica. How's your day going?
1: Hopefully better after. Did I win?
0: Yep, we're skipping the four right now. Can't we just like build a conversation here? Like, hi, I'm J-Dub. I like long walks at the beat.
2: You know what? Now we're talking over each other. It ain't gonna work either.
1: That's how it goes.
0: Fine, we'll do it your way. You're calling number 10.
1: Oh, sweet.
0: You're going to see Five Socks. Where are you calling from today?
1: Carrollton.
0: All right, that explains it all. You're going to get hooked up with tickets to see Five Socks, and then everyone's a star tour with the band Camino. Why don't you tell everybody who hooked you up, girl?
1: Q92.

American authors and the best day of my life. Here's a fun story. Within the last eight years, I was at the Starlight Amphitheater over there in Byrdstown, VA, watching, I think it was One Republic. And it was the American authors who opened up for One Republic, right? I walked into my pavilion seats there because I was just so lucky enough to snag some of those tickets. And as I'm standing there, I look to my right and left. I'm like, wait, these guys just got off stage. Mind you, I've already been had a few beers in me. I'm like, wait, these guys just got off the stage. Why are they hanging out right here in the same row as me? Yeah, I was hanging out with the American authors for a bulk of One Republic performance.

0: Great guys. Let me just go ahead and say we had a fun time. We'll leave it at that and keep everybody's name off of negativity lists from getting canceled. Needless to say, the hits roll on next. On the way, music from Gaga, Dominic Fike. And, of course, we'll kick off the 6 o'clock hour with some Bieber right here on today's Hit Music, Q92.
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Somber, it's Homewrecker on today's Hit Music Q92. Some people upset, some people happy that Euphoria is officially over. We'll talk more about it. 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

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What's up, it's J-Dub. 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
0: Zach Top and more. 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
13: Starry skies, a great night for stargazing. You might need a sweater. Our lows dipping down into the middle 50s by sunrise. Saturday, another great day to end May. Bright sunshine, blue skies all day long, no rain, a high near 70. Very comfortable. From the 3 News Weather Center, I'm Mark Johnson.
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5: Starry skies, a great night for stargazing. You might need a sweater. Our lows dipping down into the middle 50s by sunrise. Saturday, another great day to end May. Bright sunshine, blue skies all day long, no rain, a high near 70. Very comfortable. From the 3 News Weather Center, I'm Mark Johnson.
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It's a song all about Haley, in case you didn't know that already. That's okay. 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